0: Ireland are paying tribute to Holocaust survivor Tommy Reichenthal, who's died aged 90. Taoiseach Michael Martin led condolences, remembering Mr. Reichenthal, who, after moving to Ireland in the 50s, dedicated his life to educating others about the Holocaust and speaking out against hatred. And pop star Dua Lipa and actor Callum Turner have reportedly got married. According to The Sun, the Houdini singer tied the knot with the Fantastic Beasts actor at a small ceremony in London's Old Marylebone Town Hall. That's the latest from Radio News Hub. I'm Grace McIntosh.
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0: Largely cloudy with outbreaks of rain spreading across the UK from the southwest. The southeast, however, will have sunny spells in the morning. Highs of 22 degrees Celsius.
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Marlon Brando, Jimmy Dean, on the cover of a magazine. Grace Kelly, Harlow Jean, picture of a beauty queen. Jean Kelly, Fred Astaire, Ginger Rogers, dance on air.

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1: Gambling among young people is on the rise. A survey by Nationwide has found one in four young people gamble to pay their bills, and support helpline GamCare say people bet more during major sporting events like the upcoming World Cup. Mark Fice is their Director of External Affairs. He says free specialist support is available.
2: Our advisors are specially trained and we can help people set up, for example, practical blocking tools like as offered by Gamban and BetBlocker that stop access to gambling sites and help people register with GamStop that will help to self-exclude.
1: Arsenal fans have painted the town red, literally, as hundreds of thousands lined the streets of North London to celebrate the club winning the Premier League title for the first time in 22 years. Mikel Arteta's side put their European heartbreak behind them after losing the Champions League final against Paris Saint-Germain on penalties. The Met Police said that 9 arrests had been made in the area around the Arsenal parade as of 6 p.m. on Sunday, with charges including drunk and disorderly behaviour and drug offences. Elsewhere, French police have arrested nearly 800 people. It's after violent disorder broke out across Paris and other cities following Paris Saint-Germain's victory. Interior Minister Lauren Nunez said 57 police officers were injured as some fans set fires, vandalised shops and caused damage in the streets. Manchester City have completed a domestic double with a 4-0 Women's FA Cup final win over Brighton at Wembley. It's their first FA Cup win since 2020. And social media star KSI says he's leaving the YouTube collective Sidemen. The 32-year-old, whose real name is Olajide Olatunji, has made comedy and challenge videos with the group since 2013. That's the latest from Radio News Hub. I'm Grace McIntosh.

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1: Largely cloudy with outbreaks of rain spreading across the UK from the southwest. The southeast, however, will have sunny spells in the morning. Highs of 22 degrees Celsius.
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1: More young people are gambling to cope with rising living costs. Support helpline GamCare say young people are especially vulnerable to gambling addictions because of the cost of living crisis. Mark Weiss is their Director of External Affairs.
2: 1 in 5 young gamblers actually describe themselves as addicted, and that's around 9 times the rate of older people. I think for me, what this points to is something perhaps deeper. People under financial strain, hoping to get ahead.
1: Arsenal put their European agony behind them to celebrate the club's first Premier League win since 2004. An estimated 1 million Gunners fans lined the nearly 6 mile route for the Open Top Bus Parade, which started and finished at the Emirates Stadium. The London Fire Brigade said they rescued approximately 75 people from incidents at height during the event, including from rooftops and lampposts. Over in France, more than 200 people have been injured and 780 others have been arrested after clashes between football fans and police. It's following Paris Saint-Germain's Champions League victory against Arsenal. There was similar violence when PSG won the same trophy last year. Ireland are paying tribute to Holocaust survivor Tommy Reichenthal, who's died aged 90. Taoiseach Michael Martin led condolences, remembering Mr. Reichenthal, who, after moving to Ireland in the 50s, dedicated his life to educating others about the Holocaust and speaking out against hatred. And pop star Dua Lipa and actor Callum Turner have reportedly got married. According to The Sun, the Houdini singer tied the knot with the Fantastic Beasts actor at a small ceremony in London's Old Marylebone Town Hall. That's the latest from Radio News Hub. I'm Grace McIntosh.
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1: Largely cloudy with outbreaks of rain spreading across the UK from the southwest. The southeast, however, will have some

0: sunny spells in the morning. Highs of 22 degrees Celsius.
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1: Gambling among young people is on the rise. A survey by Nationwide has found one in four young people gamble to pay their bills, and support helpline GamCare say people bet more during major sporting events like the upcoming World Cup. Mark Fice is their Director of External Affairs. He says free specialist support is available.
2: Our advisors are specially trained and we can help people set up, for example, practical blocking tools like as offered by Gamban and BetBlocker that stop access to gambling sites and help people register with GamStop that will help to self-exclude.
1: Arsenal fans have painted the town red, literally, as hundreds of thousands lined the streets of North London to celebrate the club winning the Premier League title for the first time in 22 years. Mikel Arteta's side put their European heartbreak behind them after losing the Champions League final against Paris Saint-Germain on penalties. The Met police said that 9 arrests have been made in the area around the Arsenal parade as of 6 p.m. on Sunday, with charges including drunk and disorderly behaviour and drug offences. Elsewhere, French police have arrested nearly 800 people. It's after violent disorder broke out across Paris and other cities following Paris Saint-Germain's victory. Interior Minister Lauren Nunez said 57 police officers were injured as some fans set fires, vandalised shops and caused damage in the streets. Manchester City have completed a domestic double with a 4-0 Women's FA Cup final win over Brighton at Wembley. It's their first FA Cup win since 2020. And social media star KSI says he's leaving the YouTube collective Sidemen. The 32-year-old, whose real name is Olajide Olatunji, has made comedy and challenge videos with the group since 2013. That's the latest from Radio News Hub. I'm Grace McIntosh.
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1: Largely cloudy with outbreaks of rain spreading across the UK from the southwest. The southeast, however, will have sunny spells in the morning. Highs of 22 degrees Celsius.
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1: More young people are gambling to cope with rising living costs. Support helpline GamCare say young people are especially vulnerable to gambling addictions because of the cost of living crisis. Mark Weiss is their Director of External Affairs.
2: 1 in 5 young gamblers actually describe themselves as addicted, and that's around 9 times the rate of older people. I think for me, what this points to is something perhaps deeper. People under financial strain, hoping to get ahead.
1: Arsenal put their European agony behind them to celebrate the club's first Premier League win since 2004. An estimated 1 million Gunners fans lined the nearly 6-mile route for the open-top bus parade, which started and finished at the Emirates Stadium. The London Fire Brigade said they rescued approximately 75 people from incidents at height during the event, including from rooftops and lampposts. Over in France, more than 200 people have been injured and 780 others have been arrested after clashes between football fans and police. It's following Paris Saint-Germain's Champions League victory against Arsenal. There was similar violence when PSG won the same trophy last year. Ireland are paying tribute to Holocaust survivor Tommy Reichenthal, who's died aged 90. Taoiseach Michael Martin led condolences, remembering Mr. Reichenthal, who, after moving to Ireland in the 50s, dedicated his life to educating others about the Holocaust and speaking out against hatred. And pop star Dua Lipa and actor Callum Turner have reportedly got married. According to The Sun, the Houdini singer tied the knot with the Fantastic Beasts actor at a small ceremony in London's Old Marylebone Town Hall. That's the latest from Radio News Hub. I'm Grace McIntosh.
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1: Largely cloudy with outbreaks of rain spreading across the UK from the southwest. The southeast, however, will have sunny spells in the morning. Highs of 22 degrees Celsius.
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3: From Radio News Hub, I'm Frankie Hairsign. Hundreds of documents relating to Lord Peter Mandelson's appointment to ambassador to the US are to be published this week. New plans for GPs and hospitals in England to share data could save 20,000 visits to A&E each year. The NHS Modernisation Bill aims to join up fragmented health information, potentially saving millions. Changes to social housing law could mean domestic abusers are evicted without their victims having to leave first. And millions of vapes are still being thrown away 1 year on from the ban on single-use devices.
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Luther and Janet, the best things in life are free before it. Not true, by the way. Looking out your window, you'd never believe it, but today is the 1st of June. I know you're thinking you're having a laugh, aren't you? But no, it is the 1st of June, 10 past 7, and our Monday morning snooze song comes from the Hollies, The Air That I Breathe. 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

0: No, not the case. It's not sometimes. It's all the time. Without it, you've got a problem. Holly's The Air That I Breathe. Tameside Radio at breakfast. Good morning. I'm Paul. Nearly a quarter past seven. Thank you for waking up with us. We're playing today's best music and your favourite songs of all time. I've got a very ironic song from The Stranglers to get on, along with Rosala. Everybody's free to feel good. It's on the way shortly. We'll also check the travel before too long. Stay here.
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everybody's free to feel good. Well, that's reassuring. Good morning. Tameside Radio at breakfast, nearly 20 past seven. I'm Paul, in for Alex. So how was your weekend, by the way? Was it good? Mine was a really good one. I spent Saturday in Rochdale for their Street Eat Festival. It's something I do every year. Very good. Great turnout. If you didn't go along this year, make it something that you put in your diary for next year, because it's definitely a really good day. And of course, the weather made it even better as well. How many times have

Tameside Radio at breakfast. Good morning, just after 7:25. Miles Smith and Hold Me in the Dark. Okay, whatever kind of does it for you. I've got news about Victoria Park Community Centre looking for volunteers in Denton. I'll give you those details shortly. Got the Rolling Stones and Alanis Morissette lined up. And the headlines after a classic.

0: 103.6 FM, Tameside Radio, The Beatles, and She Loves You. I reckon she probably does as well. So, good morning, I'm Paul. Thanks for having us on a wet, cloudy start to Monday, and of course the 1st of June as well. Yeah, what has happened to the weather? That nice stuff has gone for a little while. Stick around, headlines on the way, and then Alanis Morissette to play.
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6: From Radio News Hub, I'm Frankie Hairsign. The next batch of files relating to Lord Peter Mandelson's appointment as ambassador to Washington will be released this week. The ceasefire between the US and Iran continues to be tested, with both exchanging fire over the weekend. With Pride Month kicking off today, Childline is urging children and young people with worries about sexuality and gender identity to reach out for support. It's after increasing concerns among young people over coming out. And 2 in 5 of us are planning a holiday around the World Cup this summer.
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7: Two more children's sand art kits have been removed from sale after testing found they contained asbestos. It's following warnings from consumer watchdog Which triggered a safety recall. More than 39 similar recall notices have been issued since November, and Which are urging the government to tighten rules for online marketplaces. Final talks will be held later to prevent strikes by London Underground drivers in a dispute over the working week. Members of the Rail, Maritime and Transport Union are planning to walk out on Tuesday and Thursday, threatening huge disruption to travel in the capital. The strikes are in response to issues including a new 4-day week, which the union says its members have concerns about. And a lack of flexible working is forcing many parents out of their jobs. That's according to a new survey from the TUC, which found that 1 in 3 parents with children under 7 had left a role because flexible working wasn't available. The union is backing government plans to make it the default.

Isn't it ironic?

Alanis Morissette, Ironic, still one of the best albums of all time, Jagged Little Pill. It's Alanis Morissette's birthday today, by the way, 52 years old. I'd have never said that. Brandi Carlile worked recently with Elton John, 45. Jason Donovan, or you may still remember him as Scott from Neighbours, 58. And Ronnie Wood from some band called the Rolling Stones. You may have heard of them. This is Paint It Black, Ronnie Scott's birthday today, 79. Ooh. Doing well.

Ronnie Wood from the Rolling Stones, 79 years old today. Also, this fella, he played Scott for a while in Neighbours. He's played every part in the West End as well since. Jason Donovan, 58. This is Tameside Radio at breakfast. Good morning. A wet Monday across the area. Thunder later as well, just to give you some extra good news. However, we have started June, 1st of June today. Right, too many broken hearts. 20 to 8, Tameside at breakfast.

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Brandy and Monica, The Boy Is Mine, at Tameside Radio at breakfast. Hello, thanks for having us on. From our new music file, this is Olivia Rodrigo. It's called The Cure at Tameside Radio.

the summer. I feel love. I wondered what that was. Good morning. Thanks for having us on at breakfast. I'm Paul, in for Alex today. Quick look at the road. Starting to build now. Mottram Moor. Bit like a car park. Nothing new there. Also busy as well. Bottom of Wakefield Road as it meets Cocker Hill. Bear that in mind this morning. Park Parade starting to build as well. Busy on Ashton Moss. And it's also busy in Droylsden as well. Right, Oasis, whatever. It's Tameside Radio. Morning.

0: misconduct in public office. MPs had raised concerns over the vetting process, although the vetting summary will not be published on request by the police.
1: The ceasefire between the US and Iran continues to be tested, with both exchanging fire over the weekend. American officials say they bombed Iranian and drone control sites after Tehran shot down a US drone. The negotiations continue between the two sides as oil prices continue to remain high. New plans for GPs and hospitals in England to share data could save 20,000 visits to A&E each year. The NHS Modernisation Bill aims to join up fragmented health information through a single patient record. It'll include medicines, allergies and prescribing history. The Department of Health and Social Care say it will save millions and make treatment safer. Two more children's sand art kits have been removed from sale after testing found that they contained asbestos. 39 recall notices relating to asbestos-contaminated sand products have been issued since November. With Pride Month kicking off today, Childline is urging children and young people with worries about sexuality and gender identity to reach out for support. For children, receiving support from Childline on the topic, coming out was the biggest worry, making up more than 40% of counselling sessions. Barry Laker is Childline's spokesperson.
2: Sharing how you feel can be scary, but actually doing it can help you build your confidence. And it's really important for young people to think about people that they trust, to give them that space to talk.
1: And Declan Rice has promised that Arsenal are coming back for more after losing in the Champions League final to PSG. During their Premier League title parade, he said it's time to lock in. From Radio News Hub, I'm Frankie Hersine.
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6: Cloudy and wet start to the week. Also a cloudy and wet start to June. Oh dear. Some sunshine expected for a little while later. Then this afternoon, heavier rain, maybe even thunder as well. Then a high today, 18 degrees.

Madonna, Papa Don't Preach, and before it, I love it, Sienna Spiro and Material Lover. Welcome to Tameside Radio at breakfast, 10 past 8 on Monday morning. Now, Victoria Park Community Centre are looking for volunteers. The Denton Victoria Park, the community centre there is amazing, but they do need local residents to lend a bit of a helping hand in the cafe. They're seeking volunteers to join the team. The centre's looking for people that can give 3 hours on a Monday, Wednesday or Friday from 9:30 till 12:30. The volunteer opportunity gives a chance to support value community work in their community hub whilst working alongside others who share that commitment as well about helping local people. The organisers say they're happy for volunteers to choose the day that suits their diary. It's that flexible, and they try and make it as easy as possible for everyone to get involved. The community centre says volunteers will play an important part in supporting not just the cafe, but the wider work within the centre. And it says the role is a real good way of making a difference while becoming part of a team that serves the area you live. Fancy getting involved? You can find out more, and you're encouraged to give them a call, by the way. Maybe wait till after nine, but give them a call on this number, 077 142 46630. It's a big number. I'll give it you again slowly. 077 142 46630. You can also email info@victoriaparkcc.co.uk. The community park is based on Market Street in Denton. They can also be contacted as well on this number, 0161 336 7061. And the details can also be found on the Tameside Radio website as well. Love this. Cutting Crew, Died in Your Arms Tonight. 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Welcome to Monday.

0: 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Right, stick around on the way, check the roads for you. Also got Harry Styles, Diana Ross as well to play, and Gwen Guthrie, Ain't Nothing Going On But The Rent. Yeah, I'm sure there's a little bit more to it than that. We'll find out shortly. Stay with us at breakfast morning.
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Gwen Guthrie, ain't nothing going on but the rent from 103.6 FM, Tameside Radio. Monday morning, thanks for having us on. Getting busy through Tintwistle and Hollingworth. Also busy leaving Glossop as well towards Mutter and Moor. Hattersley Roundabout, busy but moving. Backmoor, busy but moving. Busy through Stalybridge, Huddersfield Road looking quite busy as well. Also busy at the end of Wakefield Road towards Stamford Street and Cocker Hill. Busy as well in Ashton on Park Parade. Also busy on Darnton Road and Mosley Road as well. Busy past the Moss. And it's also busy on Market Street as well. Right, quite an apt song considering we're now into Pride Month. Diana Ross, I'm coming out at Tameside.

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0: It's new from Harry Styles. It's called Dance No More from 103.6 FM Tameside Radio at breakfast. Good morning, I'm Paul. Just before 8.30, I've got to check the latest sports news for you. Get the headlines as well. And Black Box, right on time. That plays shortly. Savage Garden as well, To the Moon and Back. We play today's best music and your favourite songs of all time at breakfast. Thanks for getting us on your Monday. Don't forget, by the way, before I forget, after 10, it's a retro chart from a brilliant year. We'll do it together from 10 today. Stay here.
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4: From Radio News Hub, I'm Frankie Hairsign. Hundreds of documents relating to Lord Peter Mandelson's appointment to ambassador to the US are to be published this week. New plans for GPs and hospitals in England to share data could save 20,000 visits to A&E each year. The NHS Modernisation Bill aims to join up fragmented health information, potentially saving millions. The US and Iran continue to exchange fire despite a ceasefire in place. Negotiations are continuing. And a year on from the ban on single-use vapes, councils say millions are still being thrown away.
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4: Manchester City have completed a domestic double with a 4-0 Women's FA Cup final win over Brighton at Wembley. It's their first FA Cup win since 2020 and came just 3 weeks after City ended Chelsea's six-year reign at the top of the Women's Super League. Manager Andre Jagr says they need to keep up the momentum.
5: Keep on having this hunger and dedication to want something more, not be pleased. And I think that will be a very important thing for us in the future, to not think that anything will be for granted.
4: North of the border, Celtic lifted the Women's Scottish Cup after a dramatic 1-0 win over Rangers at Hampden. That's despite being reduced to 10 players. Morgan Cross scored the only goal of the game in the 27th minute. Elsewhere, Declan Rice has promised that Arsenal are coming back for more after losing in the Champions League final to PSG. During their Premier League title parade, he said it's time to lock in. And in cricket, Yorkshire suffered their first defeat of the Vitality Blast season after losing by 56 runs to Gloucestershire. Elsewhere, Kent put in a dominant display to beat Surrey by 8 wickets at the Oval.
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Black Box, Ride on Time, 103.6 FM, Tameside Radio, Monday at breakfast on a wet, cloudy start to June. We've got thunder to expect later on today as well. Highs 18 degrees. Right, Savage Garden to the moon and back at Tameside.

0: Still making great music. Take that and you're a superstar before it's Savage Garden to the moon and back. New music from Shania Twain after Janet Jackson.
1: All my girls at the party, look at that body, shaking that thing like you never did see. Got a nice package, alright, cause I'm gonna have to ride it tonight. 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Got a nice package, alright.
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0: It's new from Shania Twain. It's Dirty Rosie. She only ever came back to music because Lionel Richie kind of tricked her into coming back. She'd given up on it. She'd completely turned her back on it. But anyway, it's good that she's back. Elton's on the way before long. Deacon Blue as well. Stay there.
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1: The next batch of files relating to Lord Peter Mandelson's appointment as ambassador to Washington will be released today. Ben Monsey has more.
2: This latest release is said to be the second largest publication to the House of Commons in history, with around 1,000 documents to be released. The first of the so-called Mandelson files found he was considered a general reputational risk, considering his friendship with convicted sex offender Jeffrey Epstein, with a police investigation also underway. Some files, including Lord Mandelson's betting summary, will not be released on request by the police.
1: New plans to help join up patients' records in the NHS in England could mean 20,000 fewer visits to A&E each year. The NHS Modernisation Bill will aim to bring together people's medicines, allergies and prescribing history in one place. The government says it will save millions and prevent medication errors, adverse reactions and duplicate prescribing. Families of victims and survivors of terror attacks have welcomed a new 24-hour support system introduced by the government. Security Minister Dan Jarvis says the Victim and Survivor Support Hub would provide round-the-clock support to help streamline assistance. Millions of vapes are still being thrown away 1 year on from the ban on single-use devices. Councils and campaigners are warning that some vape makers get around new legal rules by making those that meet the criteria but are still sold, priced and used the same. There's now calls to tighten the law on vapes to ensure they're thrown away properly. When it comes to sexuality and gender, almost half of contacts to Childline are about fears of coming out. Children are telling the service they're worried about an increasingly hostile landscape for LGBTQ plus people. Barry Laker is the head of the Childline service.
3: Express who you are in a way that feels comfortable to you. And there isn't a right or wrong script on that. It's just important that every young person feels free to express themselves the way that they want to.
1: The data comes as Pride Month starts today. And Duran Duran are off on tour. It follows the release of their new single, Free to Love, with Nile Rodgers. From Radio News Hub, I'm Frankie Hersine.
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5: A cloudy and wet start to Monday. May even get thunder this afternoon. You might see the odd bright and sunny spell, but the rain won't be too far away. Highs today, 18 degrees.
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Freddie Mercury, Queen, Crazy Little Thing Called Love. 103.6 FM, Tameside Radio at breakfast. First thing I ever learned to play on the guitar, by the way, that. Good song. Before it, The Police, Every Breath You Take. An incredibly sinister song. So here we are then, 10 past 9, Monday morning, getting on today's best music and your favourite songs of all time. Elton on the way, after Taylor Swift now. Love this. Fate...

0: 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Bit of a cloudy, wet one. Thunder later as well. Highs 18 degrees. Right, Madonna and Sabrina Carpenter. They've started working together. Got their new song to get on shortly. Coldplay and BTS, My Universe. That'll play shortly as well. But I've got one of the outstanding songs from Elton John to get on in a couple of ticks. Stay right here.
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Love it. Coldplay, BTS, My Universe. And before it, Elton John, and I don't want to go with you. I'm Paul, looking after breakfast for Alex today after 10 o'clock. We'll do another retro chart, a classic chart from this day back in the past. What year? What month? Well, we know what month, obviously. It's going to be 1st of June, isn't it? But what year? That's what we're really after. We'll find out together after 10 right now. Sabrina Carpenter, Madonna, Bring Your Love, Baby.

0: Madonna, Sabrina Carpenter, Bring Your Love, 103.6 FM, Tameside Radio at breakfast. I'm Paul, 9:27, and stay here for the Bee Gees, Secret Love. It's on the way in a couple of ticks. It's breakfast on Monday morning.
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3: Duran Duran have announced they're going on tour this autumn. The 80s pop icons, fronted by Simon Le Bon, will kick things off in Glasgow in mid-October before heading to Belfast, Birmingham, Liverpool and Leeds. The tour follows the release of their new single, Free to Love, with Nile Rodgers. Social media star and Britain's Got Talent judge KSI has announced he's leaving the YouTube collective Sidemen.
4: I've spent months trying to figure out what the right thing to do is. But after a lot of thought, I have decided that I will be no longer be doing Sidemen videos.
3: That was the 32-year-old announcing his departure on the streaming platform. He added that he needs to focus on his health and fixing his work-life balance. And Kelsey Parker, the widow of late The Wanted star Tom Parker, has announced she's expecting a baby with her partner, Will. In a post on Instagram, Kelsey described the pregnancy as her rainbow baby after the stillbirth of her son, Phoenix, last year.

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Today's best music and your favourite songs of all time. Niall Horan, his new song, it's called Little More Time. And before it, a classic from the Bee Gees, Secret Love. Right, on the way after 10, the Retro Chart. Before then, Urban Cookie Collective. Got Alexis Jordan as well, and this from Sash. Encore, on 4, Tameside Radio at breakfast, Monday. Welcome to June 1st.

Early 90s dance, Urban Cookie Collective, The Key, The Secret, and before it, Alexis Jordan and Good Girl at breakfast from Tameside Radio. Good morning, by the way. Nearly a quarter to ten, retro chart on the way after ten. Before then, Zoe, Sunshine on a Rainy Day. Yeah, you'll be lucky. And Tiffany on the way in just a tick, and I think we're alone now. I'll just have a check in the cupboards, though, just to be 100% sure. You never know these days.

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4: We are Audenshaw.

Zoe and Sunshine on a rainy day. Oh, I hope so. I do hope that sun starts to come out before long. Right, we're standing by with the retro charts in a matter of moments. What will the year be? We'll find out together very soon. First, though, Prefab Sprout, king of rock and roll at Tameside Radio Breakfast. Good morning.

Everybody's Talking, an old Harry Nilsson song. Number 15, new entry on this week's chart. Before it, 16, it was Falling Down the Chart, Eternal. Do you remember the band members? Kelly, Esther, Vernie and Louise for a little while until she married a footballer. That was at 16, Just a Step from Heaven. And this was at number 11, The Grid, Swamp Thing on Same Side Radio, the retro chart. But what is the year? Think you know? Keep it to yourself. Me texts aren't working.

devil left the house in mourning with a briefcase in his hand. Mama took the kids to school before she went to work. My sister went to Georgia.

Glowworm, Carry Me Home. Number 9 on this week's chart. At 11 was The Grid and Swamp Thing. So this is the year that Nelson Mandela became the first black president in South Africa's history. Also the year the Channel Tunnel officially opened, connecting the UK and France, and the internet became a thing.

Mountain, oh baby, I love your way. From 103.6 FM, Tameside Radio, number 7 on this week's charts. Before it, at 8, CJ Lewis, Sweets for My Sweets, and Money for My Honey. And The Prodigy, they're on this week's chart. We'll play them after this from Stiltskin. It's Inside on Tameside Radio's retro chart. But from what year? Keep it to yourself. My techs start working today. Hopefully we'll have it sorted for later.

it's safe to say we're definitely in a 90s year today. Number 5 on the chart, No Good, The Prodigy. Tameside Radio, I'm Paul. Till Martin at 11 today. Still got E17 to get on. And this from Max is Get Away on the retro chart. But from what year? I'll reveal all shortly.

around the world, E17 on the retro charts on Monday morning, going all the way back to 1994 this morning. Number 10 on the charts, The Real Thing, 2 Unlimited, Glowworm, Carry Me Home at 9, CJ Lewis at 8, Sweets for My Sweets. Number 7, Big Mountain, Baby I Love Your Way, Still Skin at 6 with Inside. Prodigy and No Good were at number 5 on this week's chart. Get Away with Max at 4. E17, they were at number 3. And around the world, Manchester United Football Club, Come On Your Reds at 2. But the big number 1 song came from Wet, Wet, Wet. Love Is All Around, featured heavily in this year.

0: that's Monday's retro chart done. 1994 was the year. Wet, wet, wet. Love is all around. Right, Martin is on the way from 11 o'clock, getting you through your work day. Stick around. Run DMC before 11, and Alicia Dixon next.
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0: We are

Jason Nevins, Run DMC. It's like that, and that's just the way it is. And before it, Alicia Dixon, The Boy Does Nothing. But that's just a matter of opinion, Alicia's opinion. I would say, let's just get both sides of the story. That way, we've got a fuller picture, and we're not accusing someone of being lazy. You know what I'm saying? Right, Martin is on the way next, getting you through your workday. I'll catch you back for breakfast again tomorrow morning, bright and early from 7. Final song, Gary Numan, Cars, Tameside Radio. Ta-da!

0: United suddenly on Sunday upon his return from covering the Challenge Cup final. He led 9 clubs and England across his coaching career. From Radio News Hub, I'm Frankie Hersein.
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4: Quite a few thundery showers expected a little later on today. One or two light outbreaks of rain expected over the next couple of hours as well. 15 degrees the current high. Should be topping out later this afternoon at 17 degrees Celsius. Into this evening, some potential heavy outbreaks of rain, certainly late evening and into the early hours for a while. Down to around about 13 overnight once again. And then tomorrow, another showery day with a gentle breeze, maybe one or two outbreaks of thunder from time to time. And toss for Tuesday once again at 17 Celsius. It's going to be a very unsettled week, really, just to sum it up. 3 minutes after 11, good morning. Thank you, Paul. This is Martin, Spandau Ballet soon after OMD.

Tameside Radio, today's best music. Your favourite songs of all time. 1994, that on the retro countdown. We'll have another one tomorrow morning from 10 o'clock then. And another year of mystery to identify. Spanner Ballet doing Lifeline, OMD's Forever Live and Die. That was a busy weekend, wasn't it? WhatsApp Heritage Weekend, Whit Friday Brass Band Contest, PSG beating Arsenal, City beating Brighton in the Women's FA Cup Final, Hoxton Choir winning Britain's Got Talent, and apparently Dua Lipa got married in front of just eight people. I think she's got another wedding lined up next month, by the way. A slightly bigger affair in Italy. Nice place to go, really. 10 after 11, then. How are things your end? Hope you had a fine and dandy weekend. Lots coming up today. Details shortly. And we head back to 85 and a song to, fingers crossed, bring some sunshine out here.

Tameside Radio. Katrina and the Waves, Walking on Sunshine, then. Here we are, Monday morning. Pinch and a punch, the first of the month as well, I know. June has arrived. 3 weeks to summer. 3 weeks to go, officially. I mean, whether we'll see any summer this year, who knows? Maybe we had it last week. So today, yes, the latest on the tour, which gets underway in a little over 2 weeks' time. We'll have some info on that for you. Also, how you can be having a say in recognising the caregivers who go above and beyond. A bit of quizzing to do, too. The School Time Options quiz returning at 12:40. It's our Monday bell test, just making sure it's not packed up. Anyway, it's the game where we learn together. Yes, play at 21, and we'll do another little round of Statistically Speaking just after 2 as well. And some five songs for you today. Tears for Fears, the latest from Kylie. And right now, back to 1984. Shut up.

nice chill start. From the Diamond Life album then, 1984, Sade, Smooth Operator. It's Tameside Radio. So yeah, 1st of June then today, International Children's Day. We're also celebrating World Milk Day, so milk monitors on standby, thank you. It's Reef Awareness Day, Love Island Day. New series of Love Island tonight. It's okay, I'm not going to bother either. Game Show Day apparently, Say Something Nice Day. Apparently it's Oscar the Grouch Day. It's inviting us to embrace that inner grouch. That's quite easy, actually. New Year's Resolution Recommitment Day. I would if I could remember what I thought I might come up with at the start of the year. And apparently it's Go Barefoot Day as well, which is inviting us to rebel against shoes. Which is all very well until you realise the kids have left the Lego out.

0: Same Side Radio, today's best music, your favourite songs of all time. Kylie was doing Light Up, her latest. Tears for Fears, sowing the seeds of love as well. A little over 2 weeks until the tour gets underway, the big four-day festival of running. I think about one or two places still available in a couple of the races, actually, so we'll give you the lowdown on that very shortly. It's 26 after 11.
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0: Pretty busy, as you would expect, around Hollingworth and Mottram this morning. If you're coming in from Tintwistle, Manchester Road, onto Market Street there, you've got a good five-minute delay up towards the Gunning Lights, then probably another five-minute delay into the centre of Mottram via Mottram Moor, actually, so allow yourself some extra journey time there, as ever. Pretty busy around Hyde Road as well, from the end of the M67 down into Mottram, and Stalybridge Road also seeing some queuing traffic towards the A57. Don't forget the roadworks at Windle Edge on the Woodhead Pass do cause delays in both directions, so always a good idea just to allow yourself some extra journey time there. Keep travelling around Stalybridge and the High Street and Acres Lane there. We've still got those temporary traffic lights in place around Forrester Drive on the High Street, so they are likely to delay your journey a little while. Park Parade in Ashton looking a little heavy this morning back towards the BT roundabout, now towards the Cavendish Street lights, Oldham Road South as well. Just crossing Wellington Road down towards Park Parade, seeing some pretty heavy traffic. Apart from that though, the other major routes around Tameside and Glossop, nice and quiet at the moment. Elsewhere across the area, a little bit busy into the Simister Island on the M62 eastbound, so if you're just passing through from the M60 there, you're going to be slowing down a little bit before the services. Anti-clockwise, still fairly slow between 17 Presswich and Whitefield, around 13 at Worsley. M61 southbound, still pretty busy back to the Kersley Spur, actually, at Junction 3 down to Swinton at Junction 1. Rest of the motorway network looking good, though, and the trains and the trams and the buses, no issues there to report so far today. But any updates from you, do get in touch. 0330 123 0181 is our travel line. That's 0330 123 0181.
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Tameside Radio, today's best music, your favourite songs of all time. Dasher was doing Austin. And the second single from the Thriller album, 1983, and a big number one, Michael Jackson, Billie Jean. The Michael biopic, by the way, at the cinema, which, if you haven't seen it yet, it's very good, actually. Still number two at the UK and Ireland box office. I think it's taken, so far, just short of £45 million in the UK alone. It's not bad, is it? It's doing pretty well. In fact, it's doing very well. 22 minutes to 12, we're almost there, Monday afternoon, a little over two weeks to go, until we get the tour underway. Yes, a big four-day festival of running, still one or two places available, and we're on the lookout for some help. Yes, all the details, the other side of this.

written and produced by those Pet Shop Boys and 1989 Dusty Springfield. Follow up to Nothing Has Been Proved, which is another fine song, actually. That's in private. 18 minutes to 12 then. Current single from Leve coming up, which has to be one of our favourites of the year so far. It's a little bit different. It's very good. Featured on the deluxe edition of her Matter of Time album, actually. So we'll check out Mad Woman in a second. Now, a little over 2 weeks until the tour gets underway then. Yeah, I know, it's back for 2026. Thursday the 18th through to Sunday the 21st of June. Four-day festival of running right across Tameside, Glossop and Oldham. And, of course, it all kicks off with the X-Trail 10K. Then it's Hell on the Fell, the Hero Half Marathon and the Dr. Ron Hyde 7. Now, I think one or two places are still available, actually, for the Hero Half Marathon and the Dr. Ron Hyde 7. So those races will be taking place on the Saturday and the Sunday. Maybe you're inspired by the Great Manchester Run over the weekend. Maybe you took part. Maybe you're thinking, oh, do you know what, I'll give this a go. Well, you can get all the entry details by heading to thetourevents.co.uk/enter. That's thetourevents.co.uk/enter. We're also on the lookout for volunteers to be part of the tour support team. So individuals, businesses, community groups, if you would like to offer your services, maybe just for one, maybe for two, maybe for three, maybe for all four of those races from the Thursday to the Sunday, and help make this year's event a huge success. All you need to do, get in touch with us on email. 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All right, that's community@notreallyheremedia.com. And you could be part of that tour support team from Thursday the 18th through to Sunday the 21st of June. I'm sure it's going to be a fabulous event once again. We just have to hope that the running conditions are ideal, shall we say. So no rain, but no sun. Anyway, be taking part, good luck to you. So Leve, latest single, this is Mad Woman. It's very good. Place her a tape song. Such a-

0: such a good song, isn't it? Leyvay from Iceland, Mad Woman. Same Side Radio with today's best music and your favourite songs of all time. Big 70s hit for Melbourne more soon, and Phil Collins and Phil Bailey both playing next right here.
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2: 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Okay.

Melbourne Moore, this is it. Phil Collins and Phil Bailey before that doing the Easy Lover song, 4 minutes to 12. Tameside Radio with today's best music and your favourite songs of all time, I know. It's good here, isn't it? This is Martin, stick around, latest news headlines after this from 1982, The Clash.

0: Street, despite retailers being warned in advance about checks and reminded of their legal responsibilities. The owner received a 12-month community order with 100 hours of unpaid work, whilst the seller was given a 12-month community order with 55 hours of unpaid work. Tameside Council says selling knives to under-18s is a serious offence and has warned businesses it will continue to take action where the law is broken. Seven members of an organised crime group based in Oldham and Rochdale have been jailed for a combined 46 years. Manchester Crown Court heard the gang supplied Class A and B drugs across England and Scotland and operated a sophisticated money laundering network. The investigation uncovered an 80-kilogram cannabis deal worth more than £1 million and evidence of cocaine trafficking. Police say the convictions have dismantled a major criminal network and prevented further harm to communities across the UK. Former wartime evacuees with connections to Glossop are being invited to an annual reunion at the weekend. The event takes place at Lowestoft Railway Station on Saturday the 6th of June. It marks 86 years since more than 3,000 children were evacuated from the Suffolk coast during the Second World War. More than 600 of those children found safety in and around Glossop, creating friendships and connections that are still celebrated today. You can find further details about the event and more local news at tamesideradio.com.
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2: It's going to be a soggy old week this week. Some outbreaks of light rain doing the rounds at the moment. Potentially this afternoon, one or two thundery showers. Yeah, we'll bring out the sound effect again. 17 the high today. Maybe one or two brighter spells for a little while, but equally some heavy outbreaks of rain into this evening later. 13 the low overnight. More showers expected, and then tomorrow, pretty similar day actually. Maybe some thunder tomorrow morning with a gentle breeze. Showers towards the afternoon and tops once again at 17 Celsius. Rest of the week, let's not go there. It's 5 minutes after 12.

Tameside Radio, today's best music and your favourite songs of all time. Whitesnake, Is This Love? The love song's back tonight at 11, by the way, if you like them either. That was Every Heartbeat before that, Amy Grant. 4 minutes after midday, Monday afternoon, here we are, the start of a brand new month as well. June, apparently named after Juno, who was the Roman goddess of youth and protection, and the name is said to come from the root word for young. It goes back to the idea of vital energy and fertility. Wow, so good news if you were born in June, I guess. We will

0: David Guetta, Teddy Swims and Tones and I, Gone Gone Gone, Tameside Radio. All the latest local news and information to browse at your leisure online now, tamesideradio.com. An invitation to have a say on plans which could help shape the futures of Ashton and Staley Bridge. You can read about that. The invitation offering support to people approaching retirement or already enjoying later life. We've got details on that for you as well. And also how Mottram is taking centre stage in a new British horror film, yeah. And the big names lined up for the Comedy Weekender is coming back to Staley Bridge next month. All the details on that for you too. Those stories and lots more for you. 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Just click on the reporter and the Chronicle page is there.
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Tameside Radio, today's best music, your favourite songs of all time. Roxette's Dress for Success then, 12:21. Quizzing in about 20 minutes, yeah? School time options quiz is back. Now, as you may have heard in the news, Duran Duran today have announced a new UK and Europe arena tour. The thing is, they're not playing Manchester, how rude. Closest to this neck of the woods, if you want to check them out this autumn, well, you could pop along to Liverpool, to the M&S Bank Arena there on Friday the 23rd of October. But then again, you might fancy a trip over the Pennines on Saturday the 24th. They will be playing Leeds at the First Direct Arena. Before that, though, Birmingham, the arena there on October the 20th. That's a Tuesday, by the way. I mean, that's the hometown. I suppose that's understandable they're going to play there. But missing out Manchester? Unbelievable. Anyway, wish them well with that. Here's the latest alongside Nile Rodgers. Free to Love. Here it takes.

0: band all together. Same Side Radio, ABBA's Take a Chance on Me, and Duran Duran alongside Nile Rodgers. Current single, Free to Love. Oasis soon, Ella Langley on the way as well. And I think in around about 10 minutes' time, yes, your first school time options quiz of the week. Thank you very much indeed. On a 10-minute break. Friday, we were down corridor number 4. Hopefully, we won't be that far today. English literature, geography, and sport were our subjects. Let's see what pops up today, then.
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0: We'll do that at 20 to 1. A little bit busy at the moment around the centre of Mottram, as you would expect from the end of the M67. Hyde Road pretty slow into the centre there. Either side of the A57, queuing traffic around Market Street and Staley Bridge Road as well. Further down the A57, looking quite heavy into Glossop now. Dinting Vale, before you get to the mini roundabouts onto High Street West, that stretch looking quite slow. And it remains pretty busy down towards Arundel Street. In fact, pretty much towards Victoria Street, Norfolk Street as well. Don't forget the roadworks at Windledge on the Woodhead Pass causing delays in both directions. You've got around about a 7 to 10 minute delay on the eastbound at the moment, so allow yourself a little extra journey time there. Fairly busy if you're coming into Ashton via Oldham Road. Some queuing traffic down towards the Wellington Road lights and onwards down towards Park Parade. And if you're going to be travelling around Staley Bridge and Duckingfield, don't forget the High Street there in Staley Bridge. Before we get to Acres Lane, we've got some temporary traffic lights in place around Forrester Drive, thanks to the roadworks taking place. That stretch a little bit slow at the moment. But apart from that, elsewhere, generally, we are okay on the local routes. The motorway network, still a little bit slow at the moment if you're using the anti-clockwise M60, just after 17, Prestwich and Whitefield. You're going to be slowing down, certainly all the way around to the around about the Eccles interchange at Junction 12 there. Still fairly busy through the interchange on the clockwise, actually, up to 13. At Worsley, and on the eastbound M62, just after the Birch services, certainly before you get towards Junction 19 for Middleton and Haywood, you've got some queuing traffic there. Through Junction 20 at Rochdale, basically because of the roadworks in place before 21 at Milne Road, but the rest of the motorway network looks good. No issues to report locally on public transport. The trains, the trams, and the buses appear to be running to time, but any updates from you, they're always welcome. 0330 123 0181 is our travel line number. That's 0330 123 0181.
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0: you missed it yesterday, you can have a repeat of the country show with Peter Fairhead tonight from 9 o'clock, if you like them like that, by the way. Ella Langley, Choosing Texas, Oasis, Don't Look Back in Anger Before It. Blimey, it's 20 minutes to one already. We'll head back to 1978, surely. More new music on the way as well. First of all, though, first round of the week, a little Monday quizzing for you. Here we go, the game where we learn together. Three multiple choice questions coming up. Each will be on a different school subject, and yes, virtual gold stars awarded if you get three out of three. It is your Monday edition of the School Time Options Quiz. So where to today, then? Here comes the head to tell us.
1: Attention, please. Due to building work in the main block, today's lessons will take place on the top floor. So please take extra care.
0: Yeah, apparently there's been a leak on the first floor. So top floor it is, then. With our first quarter lesson, and room number 42 here, where they're doing geography. For geography, we'd like to know, what is the capital city of Switzerland? So what is the capital city of Switzerland? Now, would it be A, Bern, would it be B, Geneva, or would it be C, Zurich? So Bern, Geneva, or Zurich, what is the capital city of Switzerland? That's enough geography, I think. So we'll pop next door to room number 44 here, see what they do. Nice art and design. Which artist's most famous works were created during his drip period? So which artist's most famous works were created during his drip period? Now, was it A, Andy Warhol? Was it B, Jackson Pollock? Or was it C, Pablo Picasso? So Andy Warhol, Jackson Pollock, or Pablo Picasso? Which of those artists' most famous works were created during his drip period? Final lesson of the day, then. We'll go next door again, actually. Room number 46. Ah, it's religious studies. In which country is the Roman Catholic Shrine and Pilgrimage Centre of Fatima? So in which country is the Roman Catholic Shrine and Pilgrimage Centre of Fatima? Now, is it A, in Italy? Is it B, in Portugal? Or is it C, in Spain? So Italy, Portugal, or Spain. In which of those countries would you find the Roman Catholic Shrine of Fatima? All right, well, there you go. So we've kicked off the week with geography, art and design, and religious studies. A little comfort break. Your answer's the other side of this.

I know it's a classic. 1978 from the album A Kick Inside. Song she said to have written in one evening at the age of 18. Wow. It was a debut as well. And got to number one. So it was a good start. Brilliant K. Bush, Wuthering Heights then. We're going to check out one from the new music file in just a second. A gentleman, a self-taught pianist, guitarist, songwriter and storyteller. His new album was out a week last Friday. We're going to check out the title track from Billy Lockett in just a moment, which I think you'll enjoy. First of all, let's see how you did. School time options quiz, geography, art and design and religious studies. You're about to get 3 out of 3 here. Well, question one was geography today. In what is the capital city of Switzerland? That's what we wanted to know. What's the capital city of Switzerland? Now, is it A, Bern? Is it B, Geneva? Or is it C, Zurich? And the correct answer, yes, it is option A. Of course, it is Bern, which is the fifth most populous city in Switzerland. So well done if you said Bern for question one. That's the capital city of Switzerland. Question two, we went with art and design. Which artist's most famous works were created during his drip period? Yes, the drip period. Was it A, Andy Warhol? Was it B, Jackson Pollock? Or was it C, Pablo Picasso? And the correct answer was option B. You should have gone with Jackson Pollock there. Apparently he dripped paint onto canvas to convey the emotion of movement. So well done if you said Jackson Pollock for question two. And it was religious studies for question three today. In which country is the Roman Catholic shrine and pilgrimage centre of Fatima? Where would you find Fatima? Now, is it A, in Italy? Is it B, in Portugal? Or is it C, in Spain? If you said Italy, you were totally wrong. If you said Spain, you were totally wrong. Because option B was the correct answer. Yeah, you'll find it in Portugal. And around 4 million pilgrims are said to visit there every single year. So geography was Bern, art and design was Jackson Pollock, and religious studies was Portugal. Those are your answers. 3 out of 3 in the Tameside Radio Virtual Gold Star. Let's have the lunch bell. We'll play again tomorrow, 12:40 then. As promised, let's check out one from the new music file right now. This is the title track from Billy Lockett's latest album. I think you'll enjoy this. It's a lot of fun. Things are looking up, you know.

great song. That is brand new, Billy Lockett. He hails from Northampton. Title track from his new album, Things Are Looking Up. Self-taught pianist, guitarist, songwriter and storyteller. In the past month, he's got 75,000 new followers across his social media and 75 million views. 75 million across TikTok and Instagram. He's doing all right then, isn't he? 9 minutes to one. This is Martin. Thanks for joining us today. We'll check out the news headlines for you in just a second. First of all, two from the 80s. Cheryl Lynn and this from Bowie.

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1: At exactly 1 o'clock now, good afternoon to you. Time for an update with the very latest news headlines. Here's Dave Cronin.
2: The next batch of files relating to Lord Peter Mandelson's appointment as ambassador to Washington will be released today. Ben Monsey has more.
3: This latest release is said to be the second largest publication to the House of Commons in history, with around 1,000 documents to be released. The first of the so-called Mandelson files found he was considered a general reputational risk, considering his friendship with convicted sex offender Jeffrey Epstein, with a police investigation also underway. Some files, including Lord Mandelson's vetting summary, will not be released on request by the police.
2: The US has carried out strikes on Iranian radar and drone sites after Tehran shot down an American drone. Iran says it has retaliated, with tensions rising again despite ongoing efforts to maintain a fragile ceasefire. A 13-year-old girl has died and an 11-year-old boy is missing after separate river incidents during the recent heat wave. Police say the girl was pulled from the River Wharfe in North Yorkshire, while searches continue for the boy in the River Don. A former Scottish First Minister has called for an inquiry into Peter Merle's embezzlement of S&P funds. Lord Jack McConnell says Holyrood and Westminster should probe into the matter. Mr Merle admitted to using over £400,000 of the party's money on personal items. Pride Month starts today, but the NSPCC say kids are increasingly worried about coming out. According to the charity, children are scared of a growing hostile landscape for LGBTQ plus people. The head of the Childline Service is Barry Laker.
4: Pride Month just plays that crucial part in, I suppose, in shining a positive spotlight on the importance of people, and young people especially, feeling free to explore their sexuality and not locking away their worries.
2: And tribute to pouring in for rugby league broadcaster and coach John Keir, who has died aged 71. That's the latest from Radio News Hub. I'm Dave Cronin.
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7: And now with the local headlines, I'm Claire Webber. A Hyde shop owner and an employee have been sentenced after admitting selling a kitchen knife to a 14-year-old during a trading standards test purchase operation. The sale took place at the Big Discount Bargain Store on Market Street, despite retailers being warned in advance about checks and reminded of their legal responsibilities.

0: investigation uncovered an 80-kilogram cannabis deal worth more than £1 million and evidence of cocaine trafficking. Police say the convictions have dismantled a major criminal network and prevented further harm to communities across the UK. Former wartime evacuees with connections to Glossop are being invited to an annual reunion at the weekend. The event takes place at Lowestoft Railway Station on Saturday, the 6th of June. It marks 86 years since more than 3,000 children were evacuated from the Suffolk coast during the Second World War. More than 600 of those children found safety in and around Glossop, creating friendships and connections that are still celebrated today. You can find further details about the event and more local news at TamesideRadio.com.
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2: Quite a few showers doing the rounds today, some potential heavy rain into this evening and the early hours for a little while as well. And some of the showers this afternoon could end up being a little bit thundery too. 18 degrees about 5 o'clock, currently at 17 degrees Celsius. Overnight tonight down to a fairly manageable 13 degrees. Should be a lot more comfortable to sleep really. Tomorrow, to be honest with you, more of the same thundery showers right across the day with a gentle breeze once again. And tops of 17 Celsius. Well, it's precisely 5 minutes after one. There's accuracy for you. Afternoon from Martin, nice to have you with us. Weather Girls, Ed Sheeran, both on the way. This from Justin Timberlake.

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Tameside Radio, today's best music, your favourite songs of all time. We'll check out the UK's eighth most played song in 2025 by the UK's most played artist. I wonder who that might be. What's the record? You'll find out in about 30 seconds. Well, the girls, it's Raining Men. JT, Justin Timberlake, Can't Stop the Feeling before that. Afternoon from Martin. Hope you had a great weekend, by the way, if you're just joining us. Maybe you took in the Glossop Heritage Weekend or the Whit Friday Brass Band Contest. Maybe that big community event in Mossley on Friday. I'm sure you'll be seeing plenty of coverage of all those events in the brand new editions of the Tameside Reporter and Glossop Chronicle. They'll be out in print on Thursday. You're

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1: So yes, the eighth most played song in the UK last year, then, by the UK's most played artist, Ed Sheeran with Sapphire. Apparently his songs were played an average of 574 times a day across the radio, telly and public venues last year. About 24 times every hour. Wow. Taylor Swift in second place, by the way. Dua Lipa in third. There you go. Well, it's enough Ed for now, I think. 15 minutes after one. Monday afternoon, this is Martin. Nice to have you with us today. Stay with us for Calvin Harris and Jazzy. Brand new music coming up with Satisfy. We'll check out Alison Limerick and Survivor. Play next, right?

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0: Survivor, Eye of the Tiger, Tameside Radio. Any music from Calvin Harris and Jazzy coming up in a second. 19 minutes after one. Here we are, Monday afternoon, then June the 1st today. Nice start of a brand new month. Morgan Freeman's 89 today. Ronnie Wood's 79. Robert Powell's 82. Same age as my dad, who's celebrating his birthday today, actually. I'm sure my parents told me that years ago, Robert Powell's grandmother used to live around the corner from them.
1: Yeah, probably so.
0: Never saw her. Jason Donovan, he's 58 today, and happy birthday, Heidi Klum, 53 years old.

0: Same Side Radio, Alison Limerick, Where Love Lives and Satisfy, the latest from Calvin Harris and Jazzy. Now, how you can have a say in recognising the caregivers who go above and beyond across the area. Talk more about that in the next half hour. Amongst many fine things, still to come today, more quizzing with the round of Statistically Speaking. We'll do that in about 45 minutes' time.
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0: Well, on the roads this afternoon, just the usual hotspots around the centre of Mottram. So queues just before the end of the M67 onto the Hattersley Island Hyde Road. Pretty solid there into the centre of Mottram, actually. And we've got a bit of queuing traffic up the hill there around Mottram Moor coming up from the Gunning Lights. If you're going to be using the Woodhead Pass, don't forget the works taking place around Windle Edge. Particularly busy on the eastbound at the moment. You've got at least a 10-minute delay there to get through those roadworks. So do allow yourself some extra journey time. A little bit busy in the centre of Glossop around High Street West as you head down from Dinting Vale down towards Arundel Street. The roadworks in Staley Bridge on the High Street causing delays in both directions. They're doing some works there around Forrester Drive. That is causing delays around High Street if you're heading up towards Acres Lane in particular. Elsewhere across the area, not too bad. Just a little bit busy around Wellington Road away from the Oldham Road lights in Ashton as you head down towards Albion Way. But the rest of the major routes around the area, nice and quiet at the moment. The motorway network, we've got some long delays on the eastbound M62. Once you're through Simmester at Junction 18, it's really due to the works taking place just before 20 at Rochdale. In fact, they weren't there earlier. I'm just seeing if there's been an update on that. Unless they move some roadworks or there's been an incident. But it looks as though there might be a lane closure in place. So certainly just after Junction 19 at Middleton and Hayward. Anyway, you're looking at a good 20-minute delay now, according to the speed sensors. That's the eastbound M62 just after Simmester and through 19 at Middleton and Hayward. Just around the other side of town, just still fairly busy between Swinton at Junction 15 through to the Eccles Interchange at Junction 12 on the clockwise side. Certainly building around Junction 10 at the Trafford Centre and onto the Barton High Level Bridge up to 13 at Worsley. Local public transport is looking good though. No issues on the trains, the trams or the buses so far this afternoon. But any updates from you, do get in touch. 0330 123 0181 is our travel line number. That's 0330 123 0181.
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6: Two more children's sand art kits have been removed from sale after testing found they contained asbestos. It's following warnings from consumer watchdog Which triggered a safety recall. More than 39 similar recall notices have been issued since November, and Which are urging the government to tighten rules for online marketplaces. Final talks will be held later to prevent strikes by London Underground drivers in a dispute over the working week. Members of the Rail, Maritime and Transport Union are planning to walk out on Tuesday and Thursday, threatening huge disruption to travel in the capital. The strikes are in response to issues including a new four-day week, which the union says its members have concerns about. And a lack of flexible working is forcing many parents out of their jobs. That's according to a new survey from the TUC, which found that one in three parents with children under seven had left a role because flexible working wasn't available. The union is backing government plans to make it the default.
0: All right, 29 minutes to two. Good afternoon from Martin. Just to get you up to date with the M62 issue that we mentioned a few moments ago, this is the eastbound carriageway between 19 at Haywood and 20 at Rochdale. There has been an accident there. Very slow traffic. Two lanes now closed. Queues back into the Simister Island. You're looking at a 25-minute delay. That's the eastbound carriageway between Simister at 18 and 20 at Rochdale.

Warren doing Ordinary and the Christians, Harvest for the World. Tameside Radio with today's best music and your favourite songs of all time. Now, a chance to have a little say in recognising the caregivers who go above and beyond across the region. We'll give you the lowdown on that in just a few moments' time. Maybe it's something you'd like to get involved with. All the details the other side of this.

Tameside Radio. That was a massive song for, I think, to number two back in 1986. Kim Wilde's take on You Keep Me Hanging On. Kacey Musgraves apparently is going through a dry spell, and she's decided to tell us all about it. We'll check out the new song in just a second, 18 minutes to two. Just to reiterate the travel issue with the M62 on the eastbound at the moment. This is the stretch between 19 at Middleton and Hayward and 20 at Rochdale. There has been an accident there. Some very slow traffic in place and two lanes are currently closed. So queues now beyond the Sinister Island, actually. If you're going to be coming around the clockwise M60 there, you're looking maybe at around about 25-30 minute delay just to get through that stretch. That's an accident between 19 Middleton and Hayward, 20 at Rochdale, two lanes closed on the eastbound M62. We'll keep you up to date with all the latest traffic and travel throughout the afternoon here at Tameside Radio. Now, let's tell you about something a little bit different, because Tameside and Glossop Integrated Care NHS Foundation Trust and Stockport NHS Foundation Trust, they're launching their first joint care awards. They are going to be shining a spotlight here on the individuals and the teams who go above and beyond for patients and families and their communities. And now, patients, carers, visitors, members of the public are being encouraged to nominate anybody who's made a real difference to their experience of receiving care, either at Tameside Hospital or maybe Stepping Hill Hospital or in the community. If you're interested, nominations can be submitted online. All shortlisted nominees will be recognised at a joint celebration event which is going to be taking place in October. So maybe you received care yourself, maybe a member of the family, and you're thinking that person could do with being recognised. Definitely. Well, you can read more about the awards and you can get all the details you need and a link as well on how to nominate simply by checking out the Tameside Reporter pages right now at tamesideradio.com. So that's the first care awards that have been launched by Tameside and Glossop Integrated Care NHS Foundation Trust and, of course, the Stockport NHS Foundation Trust. So if you'd like to make a nomination, then I'd love to hear from you. That big event's going to be taking place in October. TamesideRadio.com, click on the reporter pages, scroll down and you'll see all about it there. It's Kacey Musgraves going through the dry spell here at Tameside. It's been a real-

0: Casey Musgrave's latest with Dry Spell, yeah. Tameside Radio with today's best music and your favourite songs of all time. Well, it's 13 minutes to two. More quizzing in the next hour with Statistically Speaking. And it's D-Mob and Ashford and Simpson coming up. Tameside
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0: 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D-Mob introducing Kathy Dennis. Come On, Get My Love. Solid from Ashford and Simpson as well. Hey, being a Monday, 7 o'clock tonight, the Laura Best Show back on. 2 hours of top indie anthems for you. Plenty of live music as well. Luke Paul playing live in the studio tonight. And we've got the Stags, this week's featured artist. Lots to look forward to there. The Laura Best Show, 7 through till 9 this evening. News headlines coming up. We'll do some quizzing in about 15 minutes with a round of Statistically Speaking as well. Right now, Alicia's Attic, here at Tape Side Radio.
1: He said, Angel, put that purple skirt on. 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

Instagram. But my feet are itching and itching. He says, don't cry, my precious one, 'cause I ain't got no sympathy for you. And I feel like I wanna smash his face in. Yeah, that'd be fun.

0: Same Side Radio. So Shelley and Karen Poole, daughters of Brian Poole, by the way, Brian Poole in the Tremolos fame, a.k.a. Alicia's Attic. I am I Feel. So good afternoon from Martin, so ready for more quizzing. Statistically speaking, we'll play in about 10 minutes' time. Moxy Music, BB Rexha and Christina Aguilera all coming up.
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0: At exactly 2 o'clock now, good afternoon to you. Time for an update with the very latest news headlines. Here's Dave Crane.
2: The government is bracing for potential embarrassment as hundreds of documents on Lorne Mandelson's US ambassador role are set to be released. Ministers say the publication will be unprecedented in scale and one of the largest disclosures to Parliament in history. Shadow Cabinet Minister Kevin Hollenrake has condemned Labour for holding on to the documents so far.
3: We've had to drag the government kicking and screaming to release this information. That is totally wrong. That's still happening today in our view. We'll see what gets released today, but this will not be the end of this saga. It'll run and run until we get all the information that both Parliament and the public deserves to see.
2: The ceasefire between the US and Iran continues to be tested, with both exchanging fire over the weekend. American officials say they bombed Iranian and drone control sites after Tehran shot down a US drone. But negotiations continue between the two sides as oil prices continue to remain high. UK house prices edged down by 0.6% in May, the first monthly drop of the year, according to Nationwide. The average home now costs £278,000. The next decade could see universities struggling financially because of population decline. Experts warn a lack of young people and tougher entry standards mean unis might not have the money to stay open. Bahram Dekrandia did the research.
4: Even if there is some kind of mitigation or holding back on the part of the high tariff universities, and if they suffer along with all the other universities that are suffering the consequences of the population decline, everybody is bound to suffer at least a 13% reduction.
2: And England have begun their World Cup journey with part of Thomas Tuchel's squad flying out to a training camp in Florida. More players will join later as the Three Lions aim to go all the way and end 60 years of hurt. That's the latest from Radio News Hub. I'm Dave Cronin.
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6: And now with the local headlines, I'm Claire Webber. A Hyde shop owner and an employee have been sentenced after admitting selling a kitchen knife to a 14-year-old during a trading standards test purchase operation. The sale took place at the Big Discount Bargain Store on Market Street, despite retailers being warned in advance about checks and reminded of their legal responsibilities. The owner received a 12-month community order with 100 hours of unpaid work, whilst the seller was given a 12-month community order with 55 hours of unpaid work. Tameside Council says selling knives to under-18s is a serious offence and has warned businesses it will continue to take action where the law is broken. Seven members of an organised crime group based in Oldham and Rochdale have been jailed for a combined 46 years. Manchester Crown Court heard the gang supplied Class A and B drugs across England and Scotland and operated a sophisticated money laundering

0: Second World War. More than 600 of those children found safety in and around Glossop, creating friendships and connections that are still celebrated today. You can find further details about the event and more local news at TamesideRadio.com.
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2: One or two thundery showers expected across the region this afternoon. Some potential heavy rain into this evening for a little while, and certainly in the early hours. 17 degrees the current high, probably topping out maybe to around about 18 degrees late afternoon and certainly early evening. Overnight tonight down to around about 13 degrees Celsius, and then for tomorrow more of the same really. Thundery showers from time to time, but certainly quite a damp Tuesday with highs once again up to around about 17. The rest of the week, more of the same. 5 minutes after two. Good afternoon from Martin. We'll do some quizzing in a second. Statistically speaking, after Roxy Music and Christina Aguilera.

song, isn't it? From the album Siren, 1975. Love is a Drug from Roxy Music. And Christina Aguilera, Genie in the Bottle. BB Rex are coming up with the latest. 12 minutes after 2. Good afternoon, Tameside Radio. With today's best music and your favourite songs of all time. Okay, let's have a little game. It's our first round of the week. We call it, statistically speaking, research being carried out all the time. And today we've discovered, according to research, that on average, we will do this 25 times in 30 seconds. So what do you think that could be? So according to research, on average, we will do this 25 times in 30 seconds. I tell you now, it's not necessarily the answer you're thinking about. And maybe not the obvious. So anyway, if you've got some thoughts on this one, feel free to get in touch. 81400. On the text, that's 81400. Just start your message with the word Tameside. Text charge at the standard message rate. And of course, you can WhatsApp us via 07787 350452. That's 07787 350452. So what are we talking about here? According to research, on average, we will do this 25 times in 30 seconds. So have a ponder, see what you come up with, and your answer will be here in just 2 songs' time. This is BB Ragsa now, New Religion, Tameside Radio. Deep.

Tayside Radio. Human League, Love Action, I Believe in Love. Bebe Rexha, New Religion as well, sampling Faithless Insomnia. Just remind you about the M62, an accident between 19, Middleton and Hayward, and 20 at Rochdale, leading to some really long delays at the moment. Still two lanes closed as a result of this. Queues now beyond the Simmester Island and also affecting the clockwise M60. You're certainly going to be hitting some queuing traffic from around about Junction 15 at Swinton. Probably a good 10 minutes just to get up to the Simmester Island, and thereafter, just checking the speed sensors for you, yeah, you're looking at another 25 minutes. So maybe just to get through that at the moment, you're looking at 35, 40 minutes. That's an accident on the M62 eastbound between Junction 19, Middleton and Hayward, 20 at Rochdale. Two lanes currently closed because of that. Keep you up to date throughout the afternoon. All the latest traffic and travel here at Tameside Radio, 20 past 2. Thank you for your guesses, by the way. Just ahead of Miles Smith and Hugh and Cry. Let's see how you did with today's round of the little game we call Statistically Speaking. Now, according to research, on average, we will do this 25 times in 30 seconds. What on earth could it be? 25 times in 30 seconds. Now, Jessica suggests it's breathing in and out. Mike says breathing in and out. It's not to do with breathing, no, believe it or not. What else have we got here? Barbara, who's in Denton, suggests it might be blinking. Grace suggests it might be blinking. Ian in Berry suggests it might be just moving your eyes around. It's not to do with that. No, Lisa says blink. Hello, Lisa. No, it's not to do with blinking. What on earth is left? What about how many words we say when speaking, says Neil, who's in Hollingworth. So that's an interesting one. But it isn't. Phil says, is it just look at something new? So, yeah, you're moving your eyes around as well, aren't you? No, it's not to do with the eyes. Neil suggests it might be worrying about something. Well, we'll come back to that. Michelle says, is it type a word on a keyboard? So 25 words in what, 30 seconds? No, it's not to do with typing. Dave can have some points, actually. Well done, Dave. Of course, you're absolutely bob on. Neil, well, if you worry about something, I suppose you can have half a point for this. We just need to be a bit more specific. The answer you were thinking about, or you should have been thinking about, was to do with thinking. It is the number of times we will have a thought. It turns out we generally have five of those in about half a minute. So, yeah, 25 times, 30 seconds. It's how often you actually think. Who thought, eh? That's why we gave you a clue when we told you to have a think about it.

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1: Seated by Miles Smith, Hold Me in the Dark, his current single. So, if you're going to be using the motorway network, slightly further afield, this is causing some big delays at the moment. There's been an accident between Junction 19, Middleton and Haywood, and 20 at Junction... for Rochdale there, Junction 20 for Rochdale. Long delays as a result. Two lanes are closed. Now, we look as though we've got at least a half-hour delay to get through that from the Simmerster Island at Junction 18 on the eastbound M62. But it's also affecting now the clockwise M60. Queue's currently back to the Swinton interchange at Junction 15 there, with probably about a 10-minute delay to get along that stretch of the M60 up to the Simmerster Island. So, all in all, you may be looking around about 40-50 minutes to get through that accident. That's an accident between 19 Middleton and Haywood and 20 at Rochdale. That's the eastbound M62. And just to warn you as well, if you were carrying on into West Yorkshire, a broken down lorry thereafter between 22 at Rishworth Moor and 23 at Huddersfield, leading to another half-hour delay. There is a lane closed. Apparently, it's a transmission issue. The lorry cannot be moved at the moment. So that's the stretch between 22, Rishworth Moor and Huddersfield, a broken down lorry, another half hour delay along that stretch. Close to home, just the usual hotspots where you'd expect them to be, really. We've got some queues at the moment, a little bit busy if you're coming into Ashton from Junction 23 there, the M60 down Manchester Road towards West End Park. A little bit busy around Wellington Road as well, just away from Oldham Road down towards Albion Way. A57, both directions through the centre of Denton, looking pretty busy. We've also got some fairly slow traffic around Mottram, either side of the A57 there. Hyde Road, seeing some queues traffic around about Market Street and Stalybridge Road. Actually, Hyde Road a little lighter than it normally is at this time of day. We've also got delays along the Woodhead Pass, thanks to the roadworks taking place at Windle Edge, so take that into account. We've got queues at the moment. Yeah, maybe around about a 7 to 10 minute delay. Queues currently back to the Woodhead Reservoir there. Apart from that, though, the other major routes around the area currently generally okay. Just around the other side of town, looking a little bit busy now on the M60 as you travel clockwise from Junction 9, Trafford Park, up to 13 at Worsley. Anti-clockwise, a little bit slow from Swinton to Eccles. That's Junction 15 down to Junction 12. Local public transport, absolutely fine. No issues to report at Stalybridge or Glossop on the trains. The trams and the buses looking good as well. But any updates from you this afternoon? 0330 123 0181 is our travel line number. That's 0330 123 0181.
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8: England are on the way to the World Cup with Thomas Tuchel's squad heading to a training camp in Florida to begin their preparations. The team will face tough conditions in the heat before warm-up matches, as Tuchel targets a historic triumph, aiming to end 60 years of Hirsch and bring the World Cup back to England. England open their campaign against Croatia later this month. James Milner has retired from football at 40, ending a record-breaking Premier League career. The former England midfielder finishes with 658 top-flight appearances, the most in history, and trophies with Manchester City and Liverpool, including the Champions League. And tributes are pouring in for rugby league broadcaster and coach John Keir, who's died aged 71. He passed away suddenly on Sunday after covering Wigan's Challenge Cup win at Wembley. The Yorkshireman enjoyed a remarkable career, coaching more than 700 matches and leading Shock Cup victories with Sheffield Eagles in 1998 and Hull FC in 2005.

Same Side Radio, today's best music and your favourite songs of all time. Heart of Glass from Blondie and the brilliant Bon Jovi, who teamed up with Robbie Williams late last year for We Made It Look Easy from the Forever Legendary Edition album. Well, it's 19 minutes to 3 already. Cam will be here shortly with Monday Drive Time, by the way, and you know what that means, don't you? 60 minutes chosen by you to kick off the programme as well. So have a think about one or two records you'd love to hear this afternoon with Cam, and you never know, he might just play your favourite for you. We'll give you the contact details shortly. First up, 1980, and their only number one, Odyssey, here at Tameside.

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Today's best music and your favourite songs of all time. Use it up, wear it out. That'll be Odyssey. So if you fancy a song, we can this afternoon on Drive. 81400 on the text. Just start your message with the word Tameside. Text charge to the standard message rate. And of course, you can drop a WhatsApp. 0778 7350 452. And you might just play your favourite between 3 and 4. Andy's Man Club back tonight, by the way. A reminder that you are never alone, no matter how heavy that storm might just feel right now. Those clubs open every Monday evening between 7 and 9, completely free to attend as well, and you'll find some confidential, non-judgmental, peer-to-peer support with no referrals, no sign-ups and no pressure. So you can just turn up and you can choose to talk if you do so. Maybe just want to listen and be there for a couple of hours. Locally, you will find sessions in Ashton at Ashton United on Surrey Street, and also the Oasis Centre, Tatton Road in Denton. 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And Staley Bridge, you can check out another Andy's Man Club at Staley Bridge Celtic at Bower Fold. Like I said, all those meetings kick off at 7 o'clock. They continue through till 9 tonight. And if you would like further details, check out the website andysmanclub.co.uk. That's andysmanclub.co.uk. And they host those meetings every Monday evening, 7 till 9. Let's check out some new music because Gracie Abrams is back. The intro to me sounds like a news jingle. It does. Eyewitness News at 3. Kind of works. This is Gracie Abrams, brand new, Hit the Wall here at Tameside.

Hit the Wall is brand new from Gracie Abrams, and she's just announced a UK and European tour for next year as well. 22nd, 24th, 25th of April, Co-op Live in Manchester if you want to see her live. Here's headlines soon after Coolio and the Lightning Seater.

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1: Thousands of documents on Lord Peter Mandelson's time as US ambassador have been released by the government. The files, including emails and WhatsApp messages, were published after concerns over his links to Jeffrey Epstein, with some material held back due to an ongoing police investigation. Earlier, Tory Shadow Cabinet Minister Kevin Hollenrake spoke to reporters.
2: The shocking revelation in Prime Minister's Questions last September that the Prime Minister knew that Peter Mandelson had an ongoing relationship with a convicted paedophile when he appointed him as ambassador. That is totally wrong, then, and it calls into question the very judgment of the Prime Minister.
1: Six people were stabbed after Arsenal's victory parade in North London, with police making 24 arrests across the day. Most injuries were minor, but one man was left in a life-threatening condition, who's now been stabilised. The US has carried out strikes on Iranian radar and drone sites after Tehran shot down an American drone. Iran says it has retaliated, with tensions rising again despite ongoing efforts to maintain a fragile ceasefire. A 13-year-old girl has died and an 11-year-old boy is missing after separate river incidents during the recent heatwave. Police say the girl was pulled from the River Wharfe in North Yorkshire, while searches continue for the boy in the River Don, with water-related deaths now reaching 15. When it comes to sexuality and gender, almost half of contacts to Childline are about fears of coming out. Kids are telling the service they're worried about an increasingly hostile landscape for LGBT people. Mary Laker is the head of the Childline service.
3: It's just important that every young person feels free to express themselves the way that they want to.
1: And Zendaya has called it an honour to star in Euphoria as she says goodbye to the hit series. That's the latest from Radio News Hub. I'm Dave Cronin.
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5: And now with the local headlines, I'm Claire Webber. A Hyde shop owner and an employee have been sentenced after admitting selling a kitchen knife to a 14-year-old during a trading standards test purchase operation. The sale took place at the Big Discount Bargain Store on Market Street, despite retailers being warned in advance about checks and reminded of their legal responsibilities. The owner received a 12-month community order with 100 hours of unpaid work, whilst the seller was given a 12-month community order with 55 hours of unpaid work. Tameside Council says selling knives to under-18s is a serious offence and has warned businesses it will continue to take action where the law is broken. Seven members of an organised crime group based in Oldham and Rochdale have been jailed for a combined 46 years. Manchester Crown Court heard the gang supplied Class A and B drugs across England and Scotland and operated a sophisticated money laundering network. The investigation uncovered an 80-kilogram cannabis deal worth more than £1 million and evidence of cocaine trafficking. Police say the convictions have dismantled a major criminal network and prevented further harm to communities across the UK. Former wartime evacuees with connections to Glossop are being invited to an annual reunion at the weekend. The event takes place at Lowestoft Railway Station on Saturday, the 6th of June. It marks 86 years since more than 3,000 children were evacuated from the Suffolk coast during the Second World War. More than 600 of those children found safety in and around Glossop,

but that rain coming in thick and fast, especially overnight, where we can expect temperatures to drop down to around 13 and that rain come in heavy. Tomorrow, much more of the same. We will see temperatures rise up to around 18 degrees, but that rain and a bit of thunderstorm on the way.

Music, your favourite songs of all time. You are in the studio with Cameron Kennedy. It is your Drive Time show. Massive thank you to Martin Emray for the last couple of hours. Now, though, it is just you and me. Now, first hour of Drive Time, you know exactly how that goes. It is your hour. Anything you say goes for the next 60 minutes. All you have to do is get in touch on WhatsApp 07787 350 452, and we do get full up very, very quickly, so you're going to have to do your utmost to make sure you get in nice and early and get your song on. The first people in the inbox today, it is the Service Tech Finance team, and they have said, can they have some tax loss by Manson? Service Tech Finance, at a loss how we are knee-deep in another month end. Well, there's not a lot I can say to that one, but what I can do is I've managed to find a shorter version of the song. It's 7 minutes long, believe it or not. So a short one is coming on for you right now. Remember, if you do want something playing, 07787 350 452.

it's Atlas. It's Manson there on Teamside Radio for the Service Tech Finance team. Hope you did enjoy that one. Next one does belong to our man Connor with two N's. And he says, classic mood today, so here's a banger for everyone. Michael Jackson, Don't Stop Till You Get Enough. We're going to get that one on for you right now. There are some people in the studio making silly noises, if that's what you can hear in the background. But we are going to sort that one out for you, Connor, right now, my man.

Dancing Tight on Tameside Radio. That one was 40 Lane. Hope you did enjoy that one. Before that, we did have Michael Jackson's Don't Stop Till You Get Enough. It was Connor with Two Ends. Some great requests early doors there. Gotta love it to start the week off. 07787350452, the number that you need if you do want to get anything on. Now, our man Derek over in Drolsden requesting an absolute belter here. Bit of a rocky vibe. Hi, Cam. Any chance we can get some Joan Jett? And I Love Rock and Roll. What a great choice. Gotta love it. Remember, I'll give it you again. 07787350452 on WhatsApp if you do want something playing. Let's get involved in drive time.

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0: So Tameside not looking too bad in terms of the roads. Moving across Park Parade, there's about 5 minutes of slow moving traffic, but it's not doing it too much damage to the other areas. And then we do have the Moxham Moor, which seems to be very, very slow coming out of Glossop and coming up towards the Hadsley roundabout and towards the M67. Your travel time there around 15 minutes. The opposite side, though, going down towards the Gunning traffic lights, maybe about 4 minutes, 5 minutes, not too bad at all. The M6 there behaving itself, public transport routes behaving themselves, not looking too bad at all for a Monday, but things can quickly change. And if anything does change near you, feel free to contact our travel team. They're available on 0330 123 0181.
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5: We are high.

So that'll be Runaway Train. Requested by Jackie. I hope you did enjoy that one. Before that, we'd have Baby Steps, Olivia Dean. Inbox a little bit slow. You can tell the kids that in school. Say that much. Right, newest from the Rolling Stones now. In the Stars, which you can't knock. We've got No Named Request for the Police and Message in a Bottle. Any chance getting it on cam? Not a problem. Do what I can for you.

0: Message in a Bottle. It's the Police on Tameside Radio. That does bring to an end your hour of requests. And it does mean that we are getting towards the top of the hour now. Bob Sinclair, and we've also got the Glory of Love on the way. Peter Cetera. And then we are going to go into the news and weather updates with Jamiroquai and the Temptations on the other side, and the return of Maisie Max Mystery Sound. All that coming up after a very, very short break.
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1: Thousands of documents and messages related to Lord Peter Mandelson's appointment and activity as UK ambassador to the US have been released by the government. Holly Hughes has more.
2: Documents reveal Lord Peter Mandelson declined to comply with a request to hand over his WhatsApp messages and other information on his personal phone to the government. His views on policy decisions have also come to light. In an exchange with Lords leader Baroness Angela Smith, Lord Mandelson said Labour's policy of removing the VAT exemption for private schools was probably unwise. And he also said former Transport Secretary Louise Hague's exit from government was harsh after she quit over a fraud offence. Elsewhere, Mandelson said the government would never regret appointing him as ambassador to the US in a written note to David Lammy.
1: A former Scottish First Minister has called for an inquiry into Peter Murrell's embezzlement of SNP funds. Lord Jack McConnell said Holyrood and Westminster should probe into the matter. Murrell, the ex-husband of Nicola Sturgeon, admitted to using over £400,000 of the party's money on personal items. Police have launched an investigation after six people were stabbed in the hours after Arsenal's victory parade. A total of 24 arrests were made, with officers saying most fans celebrated safely. And protests from campaigners has led to Gentoo penguins being phased out of sea life aquariums across the UK. Merlin Entertainment released a statement saying they care deeply about the penguins and have always focused on providing them with the best possible life. Dr. Karis Bennett is a representative from PETA, and she says the exhibit is a far cry from their natural habitat.
3: There is a pool in the exhibit, but it's tiny and it's only 2 metres deep. And this is a species that can dive to 400 metres deep in the ocean. So any room in the UK, especially in London, can never replicate their natural environment.
1: That's the latest from Radio News Hub. I'm Johnny Holmes.
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6: And now with the local headlines, I'm Claire Webber. A Hyde shop owner and an employee have been sentenced after admitting selling a kitchen knife to a 14-year-old during a trading standards test purchase operation. The sale took place at the Big Discount Bargain Store on Market Street, despite retailers being warned in advance about checks and reminded of their legal responsibilities. The owner received a 12-month community order with 100 hours of unpaid work, whilst the seller was given a 12-month community order with 55 hours of unpaid work. Tameside Council says selling knives to under-18s is a serious offence and has warned businesses it will continue to take action where the law is broken. Seven members of an organised crime group based in Oldham and Rochdale have been jailed for a combined 46 years. Manchester Crown Court heard the gang supplied Class A and B drugs across England and Scotland and operated a sophisticated money laundering network. The investigation uncovered an 80-kilogram cannabis deal worth more than £1 million and evidence of cocaine trafficking. Police say the convictions have dismantled a major criminal network and prevented further harm to communities across the UK. Former wartime evacuees with connections to Glossop are being invited to an annual reunion at the weekend. The event takes place at Lowestoft Railway Station on Saturday, the 6th of June. It marks 86 years since more than 3,000 children were evacuated from the Suffolk coast during the Second World War. More than 600 of those children found safety in and around Glossop, creating friendships and connections that are still celebrated today. You can find further details about the event and more local news at tamesideradio.com.
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1: Heavy rain will move southeast tonight. Showers developing in the west also, with a risk of thunder. Low cloud and coastal fog further.

0: today's best music, your favourite songs of all time. You are in the studio with Cameron Kennedy. It is your Drive Time show. I am with you right the way through until 7 o'clock when it will be Laura Beth taking over with the Laura Beth show. She will have Letitia Royal with her, and they will be doing some great indie anthems, some great Manchester vibes, and also some live music as well. Make sure you tune into that one. Before we get there, though, we are on Drive Time. We are at 4 o'clock, which means it's almost time for everyone's favourite little mate.
1: Hi, guys, I'm back. It's Maisie Mac. It's time for Maisie Mac's Mystery Sound.
0: That is right. It's time for Maisie Mac's Mystery Sound coming up just after 20 past. Make sure you got that number to hand, 07787350452, to play along. We've got Primal Scream on the way. We're moving on up, but right now, Lady Gaga, same side of the radio.

0: Primal Scream moving on up on Tameside Radio. Now we do have Maisie Max Mystery Sound on the way. That's not far off at all. Before we do get there though, we are going to have some George Ezra with Anyone For You, a bit of Tiger Lily. But before we do get there, we are going to check on those roads.
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0: So looking around, there is quite a bit of traffic building up in the Ashton area. So it's all the way from Lees Road right through Creams Road going down to Mosley Road past the Tameside General Hospital area. And then that is going to go all the way down towards Park Parade and Stamford Street. All directions looking at the best part of 5 to 10 minutes. And then there is a bit of traffic building on the Moxham Moor moving right the way down from the M67 onto Woolley Lane. Again, around 10 to 15 minutes. And there's also quite a bit of traffic built up from Tintwistle going down Manchester Road towards the Gunning traffic lights, but that is only sitting at around 5 minutes. If anything does change near you, feel free to contact our travel team on 0330 123 0181.

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1: This is Tameside Radio with Maisie Max Mystery Sound.
0: Yeah, it is. Right, so you know how this is played by now. We play you a mystery sound. All you have to do is guess what it is. You get in touch on WhatsApp 077 873 50 452. And that is all there is to it. We're going to play the sound a couple of times. You've got to guess what it is. We are day three on this sound now. People not getting on with it very much. But hopefully that changes today, all right?
1: Can you guess what it is?
0: Can you guess what it is? We're making it nice and quiet in the studio. This is Maisie Max Mystery Sound. It is very much enhanced. 077 873 50 452, the number that you need. All right, let me know what you think it could potentially be. You've got just under 4 minutes. Calvin Harris and Rag and Bone Man with Giant. And then we will see how we get on, all right? 077 873 50 452. Let me know what you think that sound could be.

0: That is Maisie Max Mystery Sound. And it does be, that's not English, is it? And it is broken up by Giant and Calvin Harris. So what we are going to do is remind you of what the sound is very quickly. And of course, give those that are late with their guesses the last couple of seconds to get something in. All right, there you go. And it's very strange. It's like an overwhelming amount of people that have said the same thing here. So, I never expected this to be the conversation that we were having, but we will go through your incorrect guesses and your interesting guesses. So, we do have Sal and Ed in Reddish, and they say, "Hi Cam, is it pulling the handle on a fruit machine?"
1: Have another try.
0: Nothing to do with a fruit machine. And then, we have got a no-named guest. We have got Phil in Hyde. We've got Julie in Duckingfield. Derek in Drawlsden. And someone who's never texted before called Mike. They've all said the same thing or a version of it. I'll go with... Oh, it's not even Phil in Hyde. It's Tom in Hyde. What Tom in Hyde says, is it pulling cling film off the roll? I've got someone saying that it's cling film coming off a Tupperware. That's very specific. But everything seems to be about cling film. So people reckon the noise is cling film. But Mazer, is the noise cling film?
2: Get it wrong.
0: It is not cling film, and that does take us on to day four. So what I will say, I'll give you a little bit of a hint going into tomorrow, it is something to do with, should we say arts and crafts? Let's say arts and crafts for now. That's very vague though, that doesn't really help you in the slightest, but we're going to go with it. Think arts and crafts first, but on a massive scale. There you go, I feel like that's a fair one. That is a fair thing to say. Right, we are going to have some Madonna and Sabrina Carpenter to see us out. Mazer, we will see you tomorrow.
1: Later.

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4: From Radio News Hub, I'm Johnny Holmes. Thousands of documents and messages related to Lord Peter Mandelson's appointment and activity as UK ambassador to the US have been released by the government. A former Scottish First Minister's called for an inquiry into Peter Murrell's embezzlement of SNP funds. Police have launched an investigation after six people were stabbed in the hours after Arsenal's victory parade, and protests from campaigners has led to Gentoo penguins being phased out of sea life aquariums across the UK.

A little bit of a showdown from the 80s there. Sometimes an erasure on Tameside Radio. Now, one thing I will say is, obviously, if you were listening on Saturday night, you will notice that the 80s show is very different. It's just non-stop music, because I've not been very well. I'm not going to lie to you. I've been a little bit under the weather on Friday and Saturday. I'm getting better. I sound a lot better, but I have just had a horrible couple of days. The weekend was not a fun one, because I also had to make sure that I got to a charity gig that I said I was going to host. And I did, but, you know, in the heat with a suit on, under the lights, feeling like my head was in a vice. Probably not an ideal way to be spending a Saturday, but we got through it, as I said. We are getting through drive time as well. We are just coming up to 5:15. We have got some Shalamar on the way. Texas, Say What You Want, is on the other side of this one. Brand new from Martin Garrix and Ed Sheeran. It is called Repeat It. Another crossover we never thought we'd see this year. It's an interesting one.

0: Say what you want. It's Texas on Teamside Radio, and we are nearing the top of that hour now. So you are going to have some Shalamar just after a very, very quick break. But we are together right the way through until 7 o'clock, when it will be Laura Beth taking over with the Laura Beth Show.
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1: Lord Peter Mandelson said the government would never regret appointing him as US ambassador, according to newly released documents. The files also reveal he declined to hand over his personal phone, as thousands of messages are published. Speaking earlier, former Chancellor Jeremy Hunt says he worries that the files undermine confidence in democracy.
2: It makes people think that the people we send to Westminster, the people running the show, are crooks and in it for themselves, and I don't think that's true, actually, but it really does undermine people's confidence in our system.
1: Former England and Newcastle manager Kevin Keegan has revealed he has stage 4 cancer. Keegan's family had revealed in January that the former England, Liverpool and Newcastle player had been diagnosed with cancer. Stage 4 is the most advanced stage and means it has spread to other parts of the body. A member of the British Army died in a training accident in Iraq on Sunday, Defence Secretary John Healey told the Commons. Mr. Healey said the family have been informed and have asked for a period of grace before further details are released. Healey also told the Commons he believes the government is doing more for those who serve.
3: We're renewing the nation's commitment to those who serve through the biggest pay rise for over 20 years, free childcare for forces, families across the UK, and the biggest upgrade to forces housing in a generation.
1: A 13-year-old girl has died and an 11-year-old boy is missing after separate river incidents during the recent heatwave. Police say the girl was pulled from the River Wharf in North Yorkshire while searches continue for the boy in the River Don, with water-related deaths now reaching 15. And Serena Williams' comeback to tennis has been confirmed, with the 44-year-old playing doubles at Queen's Club next week. The 23-time Grand Slam singles champion's imminent return has been touted since it was revealed in December she had re-entered the anti-doping programme. That's the latest from Radio News Hub. I'm Johnny Holmes.
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5: And now with the local headlines, I'm Claire Webber. A Hyde shop owner and an employee have been sentenced after admitting selling a kitchen knife to a 14-year-old during a trading standards test purchase operation. The sale took place at the Big Discount Bargain Store on Market Street, despite retailers being warned in advance about checks and reminded of their legal responsibilities. The owner received a 12-month community order with 100 hours of unpaid work, whilst the seller was given a 12-month community order with 55 hours of unpaid work. Tameside Council says selling knives to under-18s is a serious offence and has warned businesses it will continue to take action where the law is broken. Seven members of an organised crime group based in Oldham and Rochdale have been jailed for a combined 46 years. Manchester Crown Court heard the gang supplied Class A and B drugs across England and Scotland and operated a sophisticated money laundering network. The investigation uncovered an 80-kilogram cannabis deal worth more than £1 million and evidence of cocaine trafficking. Police say the convictions have dismantled a major criminal network and prevented further harm to communities across the UK. Former wartime evacuees with connections to Glossop are being invited to an annual reunion at the weekend. The event takes place at Lowestoft Railway Station on Saturday the 6th of June. It marks 86 years since more than 3,000 children were evacuated from the Suffolk coast during the Second World War. More than 600 of those children found safety in and around Glossop, creating friendships and connections that are still celebrated today. You can find further details about the event and more local news at tamesideradio.com.
0: 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Tameside Radio weather.
1: Heavy rain will move southeast tonight. Showers developing in the west also, with a risk of thunder. Low cloud and coastal fog further north. Still mild though, with lows of 13 degrees.

0: today's best music, your favourite songs of all time. You are in the studio with Cameron Kennedy. It is your Drive Time show. I'm with you for a couple more hours before Laura Beth does take over with the Laura Beth show. And it is set to be a good one, so make sure you don't miss it. But before then, me and you. And it's been a very miserable Monday, hasn't it? But we'll try and make sure that the energy is right in the studio. Now, Duran Duran are on the way. Simple Minds are on the way. Right now, though, we're going to go over to Mr. Benson Boone.
1: There's nothing colder than your shoulder when you're dragging me along like you do. Like you do.

0: 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That'll be Benson Boone then, won't it?
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0: Not looking too bad at all. The only thing we can say is that the Moxham Moor is a little bit slow going down towards the Gwynning traffic lights and back up the other way as well. Both travel times looking the best part of 5 to 10 minutes there, and elsewhere in Tameside we do seem okay. It's just regular little pockets of traffic, but with the schools being shut, or the primary schools being shut, there is a lot less car on the road, and that does mean that we are able to get from A to B more easily. Now the M6, they're starting to slow down going anti-clockwise through Stockport, but again it's no more than 15 minutes extra added on to your journey. If anything does change near you, feel free to contact our travel team. They're available on 0330 123 0181.

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3: Ashton, Stalybridge, Audenshaw, Droylsden, Denton, Mottram, Duckingfield, Mosley and Hyde.

Simple Minds, and they did indeed promise you a miracle. God, look at the time already. We're absolutely fine, aren't we? 25 past. 25 past. Today has absolutely flown by. Right, so that means the half an hour headlines are very much on the horizon, as to the sports updates. So what we're going to do is we're going to have some Sienna Spiral. Before we get there, this one is her latest song of Material Lover. We will get our updated news on the other side.

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3: From Radio News Hub, I'm Johnny Holmes. Lord Peter Mandelson said the government would never regret appointing him as US ambassador, according to newly released documents. Former England football star Kevin Keegan has revealed he has stage 4 cancer. A member of the British Army died in a training accident in Iraq on Sunday, Defence Secretary John Healey told the Commons. And Serena Williams' comeback to tennis has been confirmed, with the 44-year-old playing at Queen's Club next week.
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4: England are on the way to the World Cup, with Thomas Tuchel's squad heading to a training camp in Florida to begin their preparations. The team will face tough conditions in the heat before warm-up matches, as Tuchel targets a historic triumph, aiming to end 60 years of Hirsch and bring the World Cup back to England. England open their campaign against Croatia later this month. James Milner has retired from football at 40, ending a record-breaking Premier League career. The former England midfielder finishes with 658 top-flight appearances, the most in history, and trophies with Manchester City and Liverpool, including the Champions League. And tributes are pouring in for rugby league broadcaster and coach John Keir, who's died aged 71. He passed away suddenly on Sunday after covering Wigan's Challenge Cup win at Wembley. The Yorkshireman enjoyed a remarkable career, coaching more than 700 matches and leading Shock Cup victories with Sheffield Eagles in 1998 and Hull FC in 2005.
2: Tameside's very own

Twain there with Dirty Rosie on Tameside Radio. Today's best music and your favourite songs of all time. You are in the studio with Cameron Kennedy. Now, we are on the eve. If you were listening on Friday, we were talking about Fields of Gold with the two Connors and with Barry Malone. And we were talking about the drop of the Fields of Gold football shirts. Well, we are just in the process of getting them online for you right now, which means you can be an owner of a World Cup style Fields of Gold football shirt at the Not Really Here group.shop, and you can get that through Fields of Gold as well. They look cool, they look mint, and I'm dead pleased that that is how they look. And I'm hoping that when I do get up on those decks at Fields of Gold, I see some in the crowd. But again, that's something for you to try and justify. Right, before we do crack on with the rest of the show, we have got some Robbie Williams and Taylor Swift for you, starting with Robbie. And he's feeling a little bit supreme.

So that one is Opera Lights, Taylor Swift on a Tameside Radio. We are getting towards the top of that hour, but not to fear, we are together for 60 more minutes before Laura Beth does take over with the Laura Beth Show.

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1: New government papers reveal Lord Mandelson promised he would justify his appointment to the Washington role. The documents also include private exchanges with ministers and highlight concerns around policy and decision-making at the top of government. Former Chancellor Jeremy Hunt says the debacle is a tragedy.
2: The whole thing is really a tragedy. It was obviously a big error of judgment to appoint Peter Mandelson in the first place. I'm sure that the WhatsApps will cause a lot of embarrassment to a lot of government ministers.
1: A member of the British Army died in a training accident in Iraq on Sunday, the Ministry of Defence has confirmed. Speaking in the Commons, John Healey told MPs the family have been informed and have asked for a period of grace before further details are released. Changes to social housing laws could mean domestic abusers are evicted without their victims having to leave first. Grace McIntosh reports.
3: Under the proposed social housing bill, courts could transfer tenancies solely to survivors, giving them safety and stability. Around 15,000 households in England last year faced being forced to find a new place to live because of domestic abuse. Ministers say the reforms will stop abusers using housing as a weapon and make social homes safer for everyone.
1: Strikes by London Underground drivers are to go ahead after talks failed to resolve a dispute over the working week. Members of the Rail, Maritime and Transport Union will walk out on Tuesday and Thursday, causing huge disruption to tube services. The two sides met for several hours today, but the talks ended without any resolution. And former England footballer James Milner has announced his retirement from football. The 40-year-old, who spent the last 3 years at Brighton, began his career at boyhood club Leeds and played 24 seasons in the Premier League. Milner broke the record for the most Premier League appearances while playing for Brighton against Brentford in February and ended with a total of 658. From Radio News Hub, I'm Johnny Holmes.
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6: And now with the local headlines, I'm Claire Webber. A Hyde shop owner and an employee have been sentenced after admitting selling a kitchen knife to a 14-year-old during a trading standards test purchase operation. The sale took place at the Big Discount Bargain Store on Market Street, despite retailers being warned in advance about checks and reminded of their legal responsibilities. The owner received a 12-month community order with 100 hours of unpaid work, whilst the seller was given a 12-month community order with 55 hours of unpaid work. Tameside Council says selling knives to under-18s is a serious offence and has warned businesses it will continue to take action where the law is broken. Seven members of an organised crime group based in Oldham and Rochdale have been jailed for a combined 46 years. Manchester Crown Court heard the gang supplied Class A and B drugs across England and Scotland and operated a sophisticated money laundering network. The investigation uncovered an 80-kilogram cannabis deal worth more than £1 million and evidence of cocaine trafficking. Police say the convictions have dismantled a major criminal network and prevented further harm to communities across the UK. Former wartime evacuees with connections to Glossop are being invited to an annual reunion at the weekend. The event takes place at Lowestoft Railway Station on Saturday, the 6th of June. It marks 86 years since more than 3,000 children were evacuated from the Suffolk coast during the Second World War. More than 600 of those children found safety in and around Glossop, creating friendships and connections that are still celebrated today. You can find further details about the event and more local news at tamesideradio.com.
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1: Heavy rain will move southeast tonight. Showers developing in the west also with a risk of thunder. Low cloud and coastal fog further north. Still mild though, with lows of 13 degrees.

Maybe. It's Tameside Radio, today's best music and your favourite songs of all time. You are listening to Cameron Kendich, Drive Time. Warbeth standing by in the wings. We're only together for 60 more minutes before that time comes. Hope you've all had a fantastic afternoon. I'm going to go throw a few hours in a minute, I think. Got 40 tonight, and obviously, you know, because of where you live sometimes, the journey's not worth it, is it? So, to go home, to get sorted, to come back. So I've got my gear with me, get ready for football, and then head over, play a few games of darts, because why not, and then head off towards football. That being said, we're going to get through this next 60 minutes with some great tunes. We do have some Kylie Minogue, some Madonna. Billy Ocean is on the way with Get Out of My Dreams and Into My Car. And what we're going to have before that one is the small Irish lover boy, that being Niall Horan. And this one is Dinner Party.

0: Out of My Dreams, Get Into My Car. Billy Ocean there, Tameside Radio. Right, we are going to go into a quick break. On the other side, Material Girl with a bit of Madonna and Kylie Minogue on Light Up.
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Kylie Minogue there with Light Up on Tameside Radio. We are getting towards that half an hour mark, so we do have the business updates and the news updates. We've got Nick Kershaw, Won't Let the Sun Go Down on Me, and also got Ray with Where Is My Husband. Before we get there, though, we do have Glenn Medeiros, and this one is Nothing's Gonna Change My Love For You.

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4: From Radio News Hub, I'm Johnny Holmes. New government papers revealed Lord Mandelson promised he would justify his appointment to the Washington role. A member of the British Army died in a training accident in Iraq on Sunday, the Ministry of Defence has confirmed. Changes to social housing law could mean domestic abusers are evicted without their victims having to leave first. Strikes by London Underground drivers are set to go ahead after talks failed to resolve a dispute over the working week. And former England midfielder James Milner has announced his retirement from football.
3: Tameside Radio Business News.
5: UK house prices have fallen for the first time this year as the Iran conflict pushed up borrowing costs and cooled demand. Nationwide says prices slipped 0.6% in May, pulling annual growth down to 1.7%, with the average home now at £278,000. Economists say confidence has weakened and higher mortgage rates are squeezing buyers, especially first-timers. NVIDIA is shaking up the computer world with a new AI-driven chip called the RTX Spark, and its CEO Yenten Huang says it's a big moment as a leap from old mobiles to smartphones. The chip arrives in new Windows machines from Lenovo, HP, Dell, Microsoft and others this autumn. And waste companies are calling for a £5 deposit on vapes to boost proper disposal, warning fires from discarded lithium batteries are still a major risk. Disposable vapes were banned a year ago, but the industry says recycling hasn't improved enough.
3: Stronger together.
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I want to be Ray. Where is my husband? It's Tameside Radio. Today's best music and your favourite songs of all time. We are fast running out of time together on this Monday afternoon, but thank you very much for spending it with me. I want to make sure we get as many tunes in before Laura does take the reins with the Laura Beth Show. So that being said, the Ball Monkeys, it doesn't have to be this way on the other side of this from Haircut 100. Making the comeback. In fact, this way is comeback.

0: That is all the time we have got left together. Well, thank you very much for spending your time with me. I'll be back same time, same place tomorrow from 3 o'clock, bringing you another Drive Time show. We'll have Alex Cann in the morning, Martin Emery in the afternoon, where we play you today's best music and your favourite songs of all time.
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1: Lord Peter Mandelson said the government would never regret appointing him as US ambassador, according to newly released documents. The files also reveal he declined to hand over his personal phone, as thousands of messages are published. Downing Street is calling the publication an unprecedented act of transparency. Here's Darren Jones, Chief Secretary to the Prime Minister.
2: The documents we are publishing today are one of the largest government publications ever laid before this House. This disclosure process has been wide-ranging, costing the Cabinet Office alone over £1 million.
1: Disruption is set to hit the Tube as workers prepare for strike action. Members of the Rail, Maritime and Transport Union will walk out on Tuesday and Thursday, causing huge disruption to Tube services. It's despite talks between the two sides today, which ended without a resolution. A member of the British Army died in a training accident in Iraq on Sunday, Defence Secretary John Healey told the Commons. Mr Healey said the family have been informed and have been asked for a period of grace before further details are released. Healey also told the Commons he believes the government is doing more for those who serve.
3: We're renewing the nation's commitment to those who serve through the biggest pay rise for over 20 years, free childcare for forces, families across the UK.
1: Former England and Newcastle manager Kevin Keegan has revealed he has stage 4 cancer. The 75-year-old provided an update on his health during an appearance at the Tyne Theatre and Opera House over the weekend. Two-time Ballon d'Or winner Keegan began his career with Scunthorpe and was signed by Liverpool in 1971, winning the First Division three times, along with the FA Cup and the 1977 European Cup. And 17 giant lion and lionesses sculptures have been unveiled in London as England fan fever ramps up before the World Cup. Ushering in a summer of international football, fans will have the chance to track a pride of colourful near-life-size lion statues sprawled across Westminster. That's the latest from Radio News Hub. I'm Johnny Holmes.
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8: Hello, it's Leon from Black Sonnet Revolver. 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

0: Skylights and Fever on Tameside Radio, and that one is for Jeff Thompson, who listens all the time when he messaged me saying, can you play the new Skylight song? And I didn't reply to him because I've been very busy, but I took a mental note and that's what I've played and that's what I've started the show off with, so I hope he likes it. Anyway, it is 7 o'clock, which means... yes, we're doing a bit of this. 2 hours of indie, Manchester, rock and punk tunes. This week, we've got in the live lounge the one, the only, Luke Paul, which I am very excited about. Legend of the music scene, and I'm very, very excited to have him on the show today. Who's this week's 60 Second Profile, Letitia?
1: This week, it's the Stags.
0: The Stags. Great band. I did a 60 Second Profile with them, like, eons ago. But I saw them a few weeks ago at a gig,

0: feel like their sound's changed a bit, and I just think it's really working for them. They sound great, so I'm very much excited for that one as well. As always, we've got the gig guide, and we have got Trivia Behind the Tunes, which I think is an exceptionally good one this week. But as always, we are live, we are interactive, which means that you can get in touch on all the socials, or instead
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0: Give us that WhatsApp one more time.
1: 07787 350 452.
0: Thank you, Letitia. Yeah, get in touch if you've got any requests, just like Jeff, or you want to tell Luke how great he is in a little while. Right now though, it's Frank Turner and Recovery.
2: Blacking in and out in a strange flat in East London.

0: Cross to the People and Put Up Kicks on Tameside Radio. Absolute tune, that. But it is time for Laura's Live Lounge, and this week I am joined by Luke Paul. How are you doing?
1: Evening. How are you doing? You okay?
0: It's great.
1: Can you hear me all right?
0: Yeah, I can hear you all right. You're sounding good. So it's been a while in the making, this. I booked you in quite a while ago to come on. You've been sending me your tunes, and I've been getting more and more excited. So it's great to finally have you here.
1: Nice one. It really is great to be here.
0: And you've travelled all the way up from the Midlands to be here as well.
1: Yeah.
0: Which is just exceptional.
1: Because Manchester's the best.
0: Oh, see, I always knew that was true.
1: I really do mean
0: I knew that was true, but it's been confirmed now. Because obviously my boyfriend is a Midlander, and it's a proper like splinters in the backside kind of a situation where he's like, oh, north or south, or don't get me wrong, he's an honorary northerner at this point, but yeah, I think you have to pick a side if you're in the Midlands, so you've picked the north. I'm taking it.
1: Yeah, any day.
0: The first tune that we got today, and I will explain as well, you were going to do one live, but when you got here, your USB, it's corrupted, hasn't it?
1: Yeah.
0: Unbelievable. Yeah. So we tried it in like every computer, and it kept on saying like, no, no. So we're going to just play three tunes, which is brilliant because they're all good. So the first one's Two Perspectives. Tell us about that.
1: Well, there's a couple of versions, and it is literally two perspectives, good and bad, things like that. You know, to be honest with you, it was just an excuse for me to write whatever I wanted. So I started writing everything in two perspectives. But this is like the demo version, and it was influenced by Arctic Monkeys.
0: Are a good influence.
1: That opening night, the last one they did, I like the sparseness of it, and I've had that beat for years, and Dave, my producer, gave it to me. So I just went back in and did it, and I'm proud of it because it's completely improvised.
0: Well, for the first time...
1: I'm proud of it for that reason.
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1: Lovely.
2: Which girl ride the horse, break your chill, break your heart, and your heart will fall. 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

0: back at the beginning where it all started. 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The only thing that's fallen is society. But I'm gonna give a fuck anyway. Fucking shut up the British problem. We'll take everyone fucking back. So it started black man and the politicians and become something else. All the little indie kings started forming long. They realised they were punching above the fucking weight. So, you know, all the little shit jobs they did for us. And every time the judges are there in the court, just send them down for 10 years.
1: Black man. Before I retire, I'm going to take them fucking down. Oh, actually, John, actually, wait there, wait there. There seems to be a manslaughter.
2: Luke Paul and Two Perspectives on Tameside Radio, and we seem to have missed a swear word at the end of that to cut it out.
3: I'm really sorry.
2: It's kind of my fault because that was my job to cut them out, so I will hold my hands up to that
3: it
2: one.
3: It was literally right at the end, wasn't it?
2: I'm sorry. No worries, we lose some, but yeah, apologies to anyone if you were offended by that. Anyway, let's go back to the beginning. When did you get into music?
3: When I was about 18, 19. Just to keep me out of trouble.
2: Just to keep you out of trouble?
3: Just to keep... To literally keep me out of trouble.
2: Did it manage to keep you out of trouble?
3: No, it didn't. It didn't really. It calmed me down. But it was originally to keep me out of trouble.
2: Who were you listening to growing up?
3: The Beatles from when I was 10. I was listening to the White Album when I was 10. So I'm lucky that I got into the Beatles. Because if I hadn't have got into the Beatles, my mind wouldn't have been open to everything. So it's the Beatles. I've got the Beatles to thank for everything, really. The later Beatles, Sgt. Pepper, onwards.
2: They are one of those bands that I think people obviously like to kind of hear them, because you can't get away with not hearing the Beatles in life, can you? You know, everyone's heard of the Beatles. Yeah. And I think they're just one of them bands that I think a lot of people associate with hearing kind of first. Is that... Would you say that was the case for you, or was it like
3: no,
2: a discovery?
3: No, it wasn't first. I was quite into Guns N' Roses and stuff like that when I was about 10, and then I got into the Beatles gradually. It was from, what was that thing? The Beatles Anthology on telly. And that's them talking about the whole, you know, the whole time in the Beatles. And I got into that, and then I brought the albums, and then I just got addicted, really.
2: It is an addiction, isn't it, eventually? When you start getting these albums and you start kind of delving into them, you realise that music's what you want to do.
3: Yeah.
2: When did that change from, I'm listening to the Beatles, I'm listening to music, to I want to make music? When did that kind of shift happen?
3: I think it wasn't Oasis, even though I love Oasis. It was probably... It might have been The Streets, I think. Hearing The Streets that triggered something in us, and then the Libertines. Actually, no, it was the Libertines' second album. Well, I brought the second album, and I wanted to be in a band, and I wanted to write the lyrics.
2: It's funny because when you say these people, I do hear bits of all of it in your music. You're definitely not one of those people that I listen to and I go, oh well, he's clearly trying to be like that person. I hear little bits of
3: I'm
2: all
3: just,
2: sorts.
3: I'm just trying to pay homage to whoever I can, even though I'm nowhere near. No one can touch the Beatles. But you just have to try your best and really enjoy yourself. The trouble is, sometimes I think a lot of people are a bit scared. You know, scared of going, oh, should I do this, should I do that? But the way I see it, if you're not signed or anything, you've got a pass to do what you want, so do what you want.
2: Well, this is it, and I think that's one thing that seems to have changed over the years, isn't it? Because back in the day, people did just do what they wanted, and they got signed for doing that. Whereas it seems to be now, the people getting signed, it's manufactured, isn't it? And it's very much like what a record label wants them to do. So I think, well, we know this, because this is what we do on the show, but the cooler people are the ones coming in unsigned and doing what they want.
3: Well, that's it. Well, the thing is, with a lot of signed bands, even if they're good, you probably wouldn't hear that they're that good because they're getting toned down. And if someone offered me 10 grand for a contract, I'd probably do as I was told, you know. So it's one of them, isn't it?
2: You are right. Because the way it's weird, because me and my brother were having this conversation, and we were saying about like Ed Sheeran, and Ed Sheeran's constantly changed his sound to be sort of fitting with what's popular at the minute.
3: Right.
2: And I was saying, like, I hate that because I just feel like he's not true to himself. And my brother went, Yeah, but imagine if someone said, right, you can do a radio show and you've got to play a kind of music that you don't really like, but you're going to get paid like £1 million for it. You went, you'd do it, wouldn't you? And I went, you probably would, yeah.
3: Yeah, well, I actually, as you were talking about signing people, I just want to give Ren a big up because Ren's completely changed the dynamics of music completely in every sense. When I listen to his stuff, I'm in tears sometimes, and then sort of at times I'm in tears of laughter because he's got so many different styles. You know, he's got the heartfelt stuff, he's got the comedy element when he's just freestyling. The man's another level.
2: I think Ren is like, I don't know, the biggest underground artist. He's like the biggest person that people haven't heard of. It's ridiculous because his music's incredible. And the right people seem to know, but then other people just don't, and I don't get it. It's mad.
3: Yeah, I think he's massive now, isn't he? And rightly so, but he put in the groundwork years ago.
2: Yeah.
3: And the good thing is because he's doing it all off his own back, he'll throw out 2 albums in a year, which is beautiful, really, isn't it?
2: It definitely is, and he is smashing it,
3: it really is.
2: Rightfully so. Anyway, when you're sort of writing a song, how does it start off? Because you've said that you've had periods of time where you've like written loads of stuff and then you've kind of not done, and how does it start off for you? Is it like you hear something and then you decide to go off the back of it? Or does sometimes, like, you write the lyrics first? Or how does it tend to go for you?
3: No, I write the stories first. I was telling you, about 10 minutes ago before we were on air, that I had trouble with going into the studio, laying down vocals for about 3 years. But I think it's because I was writing so much, just page after page after page, in the lockdown and after that I got out of the habit of actually writing melodies and things. But then in the long run now, I'm kind of glad because I can do anything. I mean, go in the studio and do a bit of everything because, I might as well, really.
2: Absolutely. You know. Now, this next track, Super Sesh Sundays, what's that about?
3: That's the demo version, that is. I just call it the rocking tune because it sounds a bit like The Who and a bit Oasis-y kind of thing. It's more traditional. This version's very raw, but I kind of like the rawness of it, really.
2: I do too, I'm going to say it. I think it really, really works.
3: Nice.
2: So for the second time today on Tameside Radio, it is Luke Paul with Super Sesh Sundays.

0: Super Sesh Sundays by Luke Paul on Tameside Radio. That is a great tune. I think that's got a bit of a Happy Mondays kind of a feel to it. That sort of bouncy.
1: The beginning bit is influenced by the Stone Roses, definitely.
0: You do seem to have quite a few Manchester influences in your tunes. Is that a thing?
1: It's a purpose. It's deliberate. That is just to pay homage, because in Manchester, people just do things. In other cities, I find that people just go, oh, I've got this idea and that. In Manchester, it's a confidence thing, and it's beautiful. And Liverpool as well.
0: Yeah.
1: I found that. But I think it's in the air, isn't it? That's the vibe I get.
0: It's true. I think you can't really go anywhere without somebody at some point mentioning, you know, Oasis, the Smiths, the Stone Roses in Manchester. Mm. And then you go to Liverpool and, well, they have statues to the Beatles, don't they, in Liverpool? Yeah. We don't have that in Manchester. We need that for our people. But you're right, I think we embrace it a lot more. Yeah. We're quite proud of it, which is a nice thing. So... obviously, you've got these tunes out. You've been in the studio and you've got everything down. Are you sitting on anything else?
1: Yeah, about an album and a half, maybe two albums. Sport for choice, really. Now,
0: I knew this was the case because you're always sending me stuff.
1: Yeah, and some of them are just the rough takes. But looking back now, I'm like, well, that's it. Or, you know, the stuff that's done on the spot or made up is normally the best stuff, in my opinion.
0: You're absolutely right.
1: I've done stuff and soldiered away and, you know, chipped away, and it sounds good, but when it's raw and done straight off the cuff, it's the best. So I've kind of got back into that over the last year or so, really, the last couple of months, actually.
0: I think sometimes when you kind of slave over it for ages, you start to hate it a little bit, because yeah. You're kind of like, oh, I'm bored of listening to this. Yeah. And then when other people listen to it, they go, this is brilliant, but you're like, oh, well, I've heard it too many times now.
1: Yeah.
0: Yeah, so you definitely just love having the raw article down.
1: Yeah, that's why when I listen back to the tunes, I listen to about 8 or 9 of them, and then that way I'm not getting bored of one. I can kind of keep dipping in and out, so it's all good.
0: It definitely is. Is there a chance that these two albums are going to come out in the next year, 2 years, or yeah, when's the plan?
1: Well, what will happen is, because no one knows who I am, I won't release it as an album. I'll just release songs individually and then round all the songs up and put them on an album, and then if there's a second album, you'll kind of know who I am by then, hopefully, whether it's 3 people or 300, you know, you don't know, do you?
0: Absolutely not.
1: So I'm just going to do it single by single or track by track. That's the best way.
0: That is the way to go, and I'll be honest, it's what a lot of people are doing now. They're doing the sort of singles route and then putting it all together as an album afterwards.
1: It makes sense. I mean, no, like I say, no one knows who I am. I was in a band about 15 years ago, and even then, you know, we used to get banned from everywhere, so no one really knows who we are. So it's best I just start gradual, kind of thing, track at a time.
0: Well, I think it's going to happen for you, because these tunes are just massive, and I think there always seems to be, as I say, you can pick out loads of influences, but it seems to just be like, there's dance elements to it, there's kind of like spoken word urban elements to it, definite rock and roll in there.
1: Yeah, the spoken word is... This was a little bit of a problem about a year ago. I was in two minds with the spoken word and the tunes, and then I realised that they all worked together. Sometimes it's just sequencing, but because it's not going to be an album, it doesn't matter now about putting the songs together. I'll just keep knocking tune after tune out, really.
0: And do you know what? You do right too, because they're great.
1: You know something? If no one likes them and you just like them, that's fine with me. That's happy days. So it's all good.
0: That's definitely not going to be the case. Do you get out and about and gig at all?
1: Unfortunately, no. No, but there is an advantage to that, as in when we're in the studio, it's not like, oh, put too many guitars on that or too many strings. You can put as much or as little as you want on that. So.
0: Is there ever a potential of you going doing it live?
1: Yeah. I'm up for it. Just see how well it does, I suppose.
0: Just keep our eye out for you.
1: Keep an eye out.
0: I think I can only imagine how brilliant it'd be to see you out there doing it live. I think this is the next step for you at some point.
1: I'd love to, definitely. I do miss playing live. The first gig we ever did was a house party, and it was the best gig because we'd play at like 11 o'clock, 1 o'clock, 3 o'clock in the morning. So it was just a big party, really.
0: On the hour, every hour, until people started to go home.
1: when we did that, that was in my first band, and I don't think we had any tunes. Well, we had one or two, and we kind of just did the Hamburg Beatles thing where you play the same song twice and speed it up or whatever. So So it was like a free rehearsal, really.
0: So obviously you've got these albums potentially on the horizon. Maybe one day you're going to get out gigging. If we want to keep up to date with everything that you're doing, where can we find you on the socials and all that kind of thing?
1: Everything will be on YouTube in the next month or so. And although I say I'm releasing them individually, there'll be about 3 or 4 tracks now. So you can listen, you'll listen on YouTube.
0: Brilliant. So we can find you on YouTube and listen to our heart's content.
1: What I'll put on YouTube is the tunes you've just played, probably. There might be slightly better versions, maybe mixed and mastered a little bit better, but what you say.
0: Oh, no, I can't wait for it. But I'm sure people will be listening, and then you can bang those albums out, because I'm looking forward to that already. Mm-hmm. So this last tune is Fight Back One. Tell us about that.
1: This tune goes back a long way, and it's also originally from an Oasis demo. Originally. What tune is it? See the Sun. So if there's any Oasis heads listening, it's from an old Oasis bootleg. And change the bass line. But it's still very much inspired by that.
0: So, for the last time today, and I am going to say goodbye to you now, but thank you so much for coming on. It's been absolutely wonderful.
1: It's been a pleasure. It really has been a pleasure.
0: No, honestly, it's been great, and it's finally good to have got you on. But for the last time today, it is Fight Back One by Luke Paul.

Loophole and Fight Back One on Tameside Radio, sounding absolutely fantastic in the studio. I am loving that tune. It really is an absolute belter of a tune. Thank you so much to Loophole for coming in on Laura's Live Lounge. Coming up in the second hour, we've got absolutely loads of stuff. As always, we've got the Stag 60 Second Profile. We've got the gig guide from Letitia. I'm going to do the trivia behind the tunes in just a little bit. But right now, let's have a little bit of madness and House of Fun.

0: Name the tunes.
1: Yes, I'm doing it slightly early. This week's trivia behind the tunes is that Sinead O'Connor's Nothing Compares to You was written by Prince, so let's have it.

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1: Lord Peter Mandelson said the government would never regret appointing him as US ambassador, according to newly released documents. The files also reveal he declined to hand over his personal phone, as thousands of messages are published. The opposition says key questions remain unanswered, with Shadow Minister Alex Burkhardt arguing the Prime Minister's role barely features in the material.
2: Despite the fact that he was appointing a man to be head of our most senior mission, we have almost nothing in his name. It is as though, somehow, he appointed Peter Mandelson as ambassador without leaving any documentary trace of that decision at all.
1: Strikes by London Underground drivers are to go ahead after talks failed to resolve a dispute over the working week. Members of the Rail, Maritime and Transport Union will walk out on Tuesday and Thursday, causing huge disruption to tube services. The two sides met for several hours today, but the talks ended without any resolution. The UK will not have to pay Rwanda over the failed migrant deportation deal. It's after a case was heard at The Hague's Permanent Court of Arbitration in the Netherlands and could potentially have cost the UK millions of pounds if they had lost. The 2030s could see universities struggling because of a lack of students. That's the warning from the Higher Education Policy Institute. Their report says population decline and tough entry could leave parts of England's higher education sector financially unsustainable. Barham Dekradina is their president.
3: Unless you make a heroic assumption about the proportion of the young population wanting to go to university increasing, you really have to conclude that that source of students will be reducing.
1: And the England and Wales Cricket Board has no plans to use pink balls in home test matches, despite the International Cricket Council's approving a new trial to combat bad light. Pink balls have been used in day-night tests since 2015. From Radio News Hub, I'm Johnny Holmes.
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1: Heavy rain will move southeast tonight. Showers developing in the west also, with a risk of thunder. Low cloud and coastal fog further north. Still mild though, with lows of 13 degrees.
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0: Slade and 'Cause I Love You on Tameside Radio. And yes, we did have trivia behind the tunes before that, and I had to rush it a little bit because we were running very, very dramatically out of time. But it was the fact that Prince wrote Nothing Compares to You by Sinead O'Connor. So that incredible tune had two incredible artists working on it. Thank you again to Luke Paul for coming in the studio. It was great to have him. Thank you as well for everything that he's done on the show. He's still here. He's still hanging around. So I'm just giving a little wave. But we definitely will be playing more of his tunes coming up. Coming up in this hour, though, we have got the 60 Second Profile from
1: The Stags.
0: Yes, great band. Can't wait to play them in a little while. We have got some new music as well from other artists that we've played before, so we'll be taking you through them as and when they come up. I need to mention a message that we got in. So obviously earlier on I played Skylights for Jeff Thompson, and he's messaged me and said that I can play Morrissey for the rest of the show. Can you believe that?
1: Perfect.
0: That's what he said. So from now on, it's just going to be... No, we haven't actually got any Morrissey lined up today. So on the day where he's not lined up, Jeff is absolutely fine when we're playing him back to back to back. It never times up well, does it? But what I can do for you instead, Jeff, rather than Morrissey, which I'm sure you'll be glad to know, is The Seahorses and Happiness is Egg-Shaped.

0: Hazelight and Carry Yourself on Tameside Radio, and it is of course time for the 60 second profile, where we introduce you to new band or artist. Sometimes you've heard of them, sometimes you've not. This week I think you might well have done, but who is it?
1: It's the Stags.
0: Legendary band. What do we know about the Stags?
1: As you say, they are legendary, and they've got a lot to announce in this interview, but they didn't tell us, so you might want to check them out on the socials. But I've had a little look, and their new, well, get your words out, girl. Their song, their song Talk, that's going to be played in a moment. They're doing a new music video for it, which sounds super exciting. And I suggest you have a look on the social media, because there's a lot on there, and I'd rather you see for yourselves and hear for yourselves too.
0: There does seem to be a lot happening for them at the minute, so if they don't mention it within the 60 second profile, then yes, do keep up to date with them on the socials. But here it is, this week's 60 second profile from the Stags.
2: 60 second profile.
3: I am Stanley Lum. I'm the lead singer of the Stags, and I sing and play a bit of guitar. I'd say we're definitely looking into the more grungy sort of side of things. We've got a few coming up. We're supporting the 6-bit at Academy 3. We're also doing a few dates, just about really. If you want to find anything, it'll be on our social media, Instagram and our link tree. So yeah, everything's there. Do have an idea to maybe do a bit of an EP, get that maybe released, or I'd say it'll be released this year, I'd say. But that's currently all in the works and stuff, so that's all very exciting. Yeah, maybe some big gig planned as well that we can reveal very soon. So you can find us on Instagram, Facebook, TikTok, YouTube, as the Stags Official with two A's. Love life, live, laugh, love, everything. Peace and love, man.

0: This week's 60-second profile from The Stags. That is an absolute tune, and I do like the direction that they've gone in with their music. It feels different to what they were doing before, but it really, really suits them. As Letitia said before, they have got loads of things that they couldn't tell us about in that interview, and it's all going to be put up on the socials in due course, so make sure you're following them. Make sure you're keeping up to date with them and see everything exciting that's going to be coming up for them. Letitia will have another 60-second profile next week, but before we get to next week, we've got loads more stuff to go through. Just like this tune next up from Primal Scream, which is Loaded.
1: Just what is it that you want to do?
2: Well, we want to be free. We want to be free to do what we want to do. And we want to get loaded. And we want to have a good time. And that's what we're going to do.
3: Well, when, baby? Let's go.
2: We're going to have a good time. We're going to have a party.

0: Just what is it that you want to do?
1: I'm gonna get deep down, deep down. I said, I'm gonna get deep down, deep down. Woo, hey!
0: We want to be free.

0: I Am Clute and The Same Deep Water As Me. And before that, Primal Scream and Loaded. And a few years ago, around Christmas time, you know when they start putting all the classic films on, the old films, you know, your Casablancas and your Gone with the Wind and your black and white kind of films. So it was kind of in the run-up to Christmas, and we were sitting down to have tea, and Mark had brought the tea out and he put it on the table, and I was like, oh, we'll just put the telly on whilst we're having tea. And I put the telly on, and just as the telly came on, there was a film on, and the actor in the film, it was like the perfect moment of turning the telly on, just what is it that you want to do? And me and Mark went, whoa, this is obviously where they've got it from. And I was very excited to discover this. And then I looked at the time what the film was, and I totally forgot. But you've done your research.
1: I have.
0: What was the film?
1: The film was The Wild Angels.
0: The Wild
1: from
0: Angels.
1: 1966.
0: So, yeah, just this one random day in the run-up to Christmas, The Wild Angels was on the telly, and we happened to turn the telly on at the exact moment he says, just what is it that you want to do?
1: Have and my tea and watch telly.
0: Yeah, oh, couldn't believe it. It was just incredible. So, yeah, it's actually from a real film. I think probably you kind of knew that, but you sort of don't, do you, at the same time?
1: Until then.
0: If someone had said, I probably went, yeah, it's probably from a film, but I wouldn't have known for certain until that happened, so it was pretty exciting. Coming up next, we have got a brand new tune from Frank Joshua. We did have Frank Joshua as a 60-second profile towards the end of last year, and he keeps on sending us tunes to play as an exclusive, and I love that because it makes us feel really important, doesn't it? So because, one, we've got the exclusive and we feel really important, but also, too, because Frank Joshua is absolutely brilliant, we're going to be playing his new tune, which is as yet unreleased, but very soon to be out. It's Houston by Frank Joshua.

0: The Lightning Seeds and Lucky You. And coming up in a short while, Letitia is going to be here with the gig guide. But before, when we obviously come in and then we start talking about what's happening on the show and stuff, me and Letitia always talk about any gigs that are coming up, because sometimes people message me about gigs, sometimes they message you about gigs, so we kind of do a bit of a heads together, making sure everything's been put down. And I was saying, oh no, I don't think anyone's told me about any gigs this week. And I thought, and we kind of went through, and I went, yeah, and I'm not going to any either. I said, because I'm going to a spa with my mum. And what did you say in response to that?
1: What, are you not going to the Smiths disco, Laura?
0: And then in response to that, I said, of course I am. I'm going to the Smiths disco on Friday night, as I do, to dance around to Morrissey and enjoy myself. And then I'm going to try and be good, because then in the morning I need to get up and look alive.
1: Yeah, but it's the Smiths disco. No, no, none of that being good. Well, enjoy yourself.
0: So I'm going to enjoy myself. And then, if anything, the spa's there to make me better, isn't it? It's supposed to rejuvenate you and revitalise you.
1: And then go back around too.
0: This is it. So that's the plan. Smiths disco on the Friday, and then hopefully the spa can sort me out. And if they don't sort me out, then are they a proper spa? That's the question,
1: no,
0: isn't it? Yeah, I think so. Coming up next, we've got Smash Mouth and All Star. Some.

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1: Letitia's Gig Guide.
0: What's happening, Letitia?
2: So on Wednesday at Off The Square Manchester, we've got Jack Carroll, who we had in a few weeks ago, legend. Then on Thursday we've got Peter Hook and The Lights that are on at Manchester Academy. Then on Friday we've got The Stags, that I found out before, they're on at Sunbird Records in Darwin with support from Hung Out to Dry and Shearer. Then also on Friday we've got Pretty Grim, the Jam tribute at Rebellion Manchester. A Friday as well, of course, it's at Star and Garter, it's a Smith's Disco. If I didn't have £2 to my name, I would have gone with you, Laura. And then on Saturday we've got the Northwest Calling Punk Rock Festival at Manchester Academy. And also finally on Saturday we've got Vinnie Peculia, that is on at the Castle Hotel in the Northern Quarter.
0: Some great stuff there. Do we need to start a GoFundMe so you can raise the extra £3 to go to the Smith's Disco?
2: Do you know what? Yes, please. 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
2: Actually, give us a fiver or so I can buy at least a lemonade. 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
2: They can send us an email to thelaurabeffshow@gmail.com.
0: Give us that email one more time.
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0: Fabulous stuff. Right now though, let's have a little bit of Blur with Girls and Boys.

0: and Girls and Boys on Tameside Radio. Thank you so much to Luke Paul for coming in and being on Laura's Live Lounge. It was great to finally get him in after all this time. Thank you as well to this week's 60 Second Profile, which was...
1: The Stags.
0: Yes, great band. And as you've heard, they're doing some brilliant things and they've got even more to come. So make sure that you keep up to date with what they're doing. Keep your eye on the socials and I promise you it's going to be very lucrative indeed if you do so. Coming up next week... We're bandless again. It's happened again. Can you believe it? Yeah, my artist, unfortunately, I think what's happening is because we're booking people so far in advance, they're forgetting about it. And then when I remind them, they go, oh, no, I'm washing my hair that day. So, unfortunately, we're bandless again. But I'm in the middle of sorting it. So, as soon as I have the information, keep your eye on the socials and it will be up there. But we do have a 60-second profile. Who's that going to be?
1: And that's going to be Modern Marriage.
0: Yes, they are a great band. I did a 60-second profile with them, I think, donkeys ago, a long time ago, but they're a great band and I can't wait to have them on next week. So yeah, keep up to date on the socials and we'll tell you exactly who it's going to be eventually. Right now though, it's bye from me
1: and see you soon from me,
0: and we're going to leave you with Boston and More Than a Feeling. See you later.

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1: Freshly released documents have intensified scrutiny of Lord Peter Mandelson's appointment as UK ambassador to Washington. Opposition parties claim key WhatsApp messages are missing, while Labour MPs have raised fresh questions about the vetting process. The government says all available documents have been disclosed, except material being withheld at the request of the police. Downing Street is calling the publication an unprecedented act of transparency. Here's Darren Jones, Chief Secretary to the Prime Minister.
2: The documents we are publishing today are one of the largest government publications ever laid before this House, costing the Cabinet Office alone over £1 million.
1: A boy who remains missing after going into a river has been named after his family were told the news that he could not have survived in the water. Mackenzie Swift, who's 11, has not been seen since he entered the River Don on Saturday, and police say the search is ongoing. More than 15 people have died in the UK after entering water during the recent heatwave. New Equality and Human Rights Commission guidance on single-sex spaces has been branded trans-exclusionary at its core by backbench Labour MPs. The draft code of practices sets out how single-sex services must be provided on the basis of biological sex under the Equality Act 2010. Backbench Labour MPs have hit out at the guidance. A member of the British Army died in a training accident in Iraq on Sunday. Defence Secretary John Healey has confirmed to the Commons. Mr. Healey says the family have been informed and have asked for a period of grace before further details are released. Healey also told the Commons he believes the government is doing more for those who serve.
3: We're renewing the nation's commitment to those who serve through the biggest pay rise for over 20 years, free childcare for forces, families across the UK, and the biggest upgrade to forces housing in a generation.
1: And 17 giant lion and lioness sculptures have been unveiled in London as England fan fever ramps up before the World Cup. From Radio News Hub, I'm Johnny Holmes.
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1: Heavy rain will continue for many overnight. It will move southeast by the morning, while showers also develop in the west with the risk of thunder. It's mild, though, with lows of 13 degrees.
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thanks for joining me once again for The Country Show. Getting underway with Corey Kent, country in the charts, currently in the charts with Rocky Mountain Low. There he was with his fourth chart entry, but his first top 20 in 2023. That got to number three, and that was Wild As Her. But the show today is quite wild. Well, probably an exaggeration. Certainly very busy, lots of fine music. Creating a national sensation, the Shires. This is Getaway Car.

I'm sure there'll be people going to festivals this year. I'm going to hear them sing that one live. Getaway Car by the Shires. And making the programme also busy is the album that went straight to number one when it came out, Dandelion by Ella Langley. It's a wonderful album. Some great tracks on it. Got one really interesting one in the second half of this hour. Produced by Ella herself, Ben West, and someone you may have heard of called Miranda Lambert. Yes. Several of the songs have charted high. This one's got to number four.

You hear immediately, it's Ella Langley. That's from Dandelion. Then, first track that we played you, Bottom of Your Boots. More boots.

Boots Off, and that's the latest one from John Pardy. I said it was a busy music program, and there's some pretty exciting tracks. Quite a few of them for the first time on the show, too. Time for our songwriter now, though, and once again, we salute Brett James, who left us far too early in 2025, but he left what had been up to that point a prolific songwriting career. We've got Carrie Underwood on the turntables now, well, the digital ones. Cowboy Casanova, which was written by Brett alongside Mike Elizondo and Carrie, and a number one hit in 2009 was The Result.

played the Carrie Underwood and Cowboy Casanova from 2009, and the great music that's in the charts at the moment, continuing with Kane Brown and Woman. But time for UK country now, and Loving You Makes Me a Better Man. This is Ryan Paling with the great Hal Ketcham song.

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That's Ryan Paling. Loving You Makes Me a Better Man. From 2023, this is Russell Kitchen. More UK country, more great UK country.

0: Russell Kitchen and Fallin. Before that, Ryan Paling. And about now, we have something we call our toe tapper, something that's usually big on the dance floor, something usually from the last few years. But today, we've got a classic.
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Trust since their appearance at Country to Country 2026. And that was Boots, Scoot and Boogie, one of the classics that really helped launch the career of Brooks and Dunn all the way back in 1991. I can't remember if it was their first hit. I don't think it was. But it was one of several number ones that came very quickly in their career. Right at the other end of the spectrum, so to speak, is someone who's new now. Get to Drinking, and this is Zach John King.

Doesn't have a huge internet presence, but the music's good. Zach John King and Get to Drinking. New on the charts. If it keeps climbing, find out a bit more about him. Real now, but right now, back to the Ella Langley new album, straight in at number one. And it was called Dandelion, and it contains a couple of songs which have been out before, not by Ella, but by other people. See how quickly you recognise this one, and it really is traditional country.

originally the answer song to I Didn't Know God Made Honky Tonk Angels for Hank Thompson in 1951, I think it was. A reply in 1952, which was an unexpected success and quite controversial for Kitty Wells. A lot of radio stations refused to play it. It Wasn't God Who Made Honky Tonk Angels, now part of the Dandelion album by Ella Langley. And the song's actually made the top 40, and I'm sure most American radio stations won't have any problems playing it. Another songwriter spotlight on Brett James then, and Kenny Chesney steps up to the writing podium, as well as Brett James, David Lee Murphy and Matt Jagstrom. This is Just to Say We Did, a 2025 hit for Kenny Chesney.

0: Well, plenty from the ladies on the show today. Lauren Alaina featuring Chase Matthews and All My Exes, following on from Kenny Chesney's Just To Say We Did. And, of course, we've got another track from Ella Langley with Miranda Lambert before the end of this hour. And as we begin our hour of great country oldies, two at the top from Lee Ann Womack, including her biggest hit. But now Thomas Rhett and Jordan Davis. Hasn't quite got to number one. Number two. Ain't a bad life, though.
1: Didn't win a lotto, but the dogs won. Didn't bag a big one, but I saw one. Just the things I do, it ain't a long one. So I can't complain.

Ain't a Bad Life, Thomas Rhett and Jordan Davis. Well, Dandelion has got into the charts as an album, number one in the album charts, but quite a lot of the singles are in the Hot Country charts because they're being listened to and downloaded. I don't know quite whether it's separately or, you know, because it's the whole album, but some of the tracks must be repeated because they come into the charts higher than others. Ella Langley's It Wasn't God Who Made Honky Tonk Angels made the top 30, and this one, made the top 40. This one made the top 30, and I mentioned the album was produced by Ben West and Miranda Lambert, standing alongside Ella Langley. And here's a track where we've got Miranda on vocals too. A beautiful track it is too. It's called Butterfly Season.

So many of the tracks that came into the Hot Country chart, we can actually play you one or two more next week. So I hope you'll enjoy that with me. But let's finish this hour with one of the big hits from the first half of 2026. All the way to number one for Shaboozey and Jelly Roll and Amen.

Welcome to an hour of great country oldies with two at the top from Lee Ann Womack from Jacksonville in Texas and winner of 16 major awards from over 50 nominations. Two from 2001, the number one hit, I Hope You Can Dance, and Why They Call It Falling, a Don Schlitz song, which got to number 13.

0: Leanne Womack, and why they call it falling. She won Female Vocalist of the Year, CMA Awards 2001 as well. And she's still getting nominated for awards, you know. It's just that these days they're most likely to be for Texas Americana. That's what they call it.
1: What we're going to do right here is go back, into time.
0: Six decades of country start here.

60 years of country? Well, not quite, but we're covering it from the 60s in 1964 with the debut top 10 hit of the wonderful Dotty West. And here comes My Baby. We're album tracking Son of a Sailor, Jimmy Buffett. You got

more successful than the singles history would tell you. Great album track from Jimmy Buffett, 1978, and Livingston, Saturday Night. It's Conway Twitty for the 1980s. 1983, a number two hit, Lost in the Feeling.

Smooth sounds of Conway Twitty, Lost in the Feeling from 1983. And for the 90s, we were there, but only on dates that end in a Y. So sang Clay Walker in 1996, all the way to number 5. And into Century 21. A strange record. No, it's called Strange. Is Reba McEntire just missing the top 10 in 2009?

And we'll never know why it didn't do better, but that was Reba McEntire in 2009 and Strange. Speak Now. That was the album in 2010. Yeah, we're Swifties now. Taylor Swift, the number one single. Were they all? 2012 Hours.

0: 2012 for Taylor Swift. And from six decades of hits to a couple of hit tunes, but cover versions, as always. And the songs we're going to play you take us to the very last days of the 1950s and the very earliest days of the 1960s.
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there was a song, and I got a few versions of that one. Wings of a Dove from 1996. It was on the hits compilation from Hal Ketchum that year. But the song was a number one hit in 1960 for Ferlin Husky. The year before, Webb Pearce had a hit with I Ain't Never, which he co-wrote with Mel Tillis. In 1972, Mel Tillis had a hit with the song, which he'd written with Webb Pearce. You get the picture. We've got neither of them. This is Rosie Flores and the Jordanaires.

Never. And as I say, written by Webb Pierce and Mel Tillis, a hit for both of them. And that was from a tribute album to Webb Pierce, Caught in the Web, with two Bs, in 2002. Rosie Flores and the Jordanaires. We don't often name them as artists on our golden hour, but very pleased to catch up with them for that tune. And always upsetting when you hear that someone you know is unwell. And that person at the moment is Darren Busby, the singer who is beloved, I think, throughout the UK for his solo, duo, band, festival appearances, plus so many clubs that have welcomed him through their doors over the years. And it means he's going to be off the road for a while. And there are quite a few gigs and raffles and fundraisers in place to help Darren in his time of need. And I just thought I'd find a song, but the one I found, well, kind of appropriate to the hour. You Can't Walk This Road Alone. It's a very early recording of Darren's from many years ago, but it's so appropriate to play for him now.

You can't walk this road alone. Wonderful UK country from Darren Busby, with best wishes from everybody associated with this show to Darren and his lovely family. Brings us to our debut track, and this is a Mentor Williams tune. Mentor Williams, he was married to someone quite famous. I'll have to look that up. And this is Narvel Feltz, who started out as a rockabilly singer, and indeed he's in their Hall of Fame. Currently living in Missouri, the state anyway, a place called Malden, and he's still singing as far as I know. But here he is in 1973 with his debut on the country charts, and I think you'll know the song.

Phelps and Drift Away from 1973. You got to number 8. Had a lot more hits in the 70s and 80s. And a bit of a party going on at the start of John Stewart's Lady and the Outlaw. A bit of studio banter, shall we call it, from Cannons in the Rain. Oh, there they go again, but this time it's the Tractors trying to get to New Orleans in 1995.

bringing you an hour of great country music. Oldies from all the years. Someone from the years when the line dance venues were full to overflowing. The Tractors in 1995. Trying to get New Orleans, bit of a party in the studio. But 30 years previously, and the party had gone rather flat.

days of the success of the only one and only Merle Haggard. Tonight, The Bottle Let Me Down in 1966. Even before that, a couple of country songs from my childhood, including Patsy Cline in 1962.

Oh, wonderful. Every note. Patsy Cline, and She's Got You. Hank Cochran tune, of course. And we've had a 60s finish to the show. It wasn't planned that way. It's just the way the things slot together. Merle Haggard, Patsy Cline, and we're going to finish with Ray Charles, a song which was on the radio in the days when the radio would play what they wanted to play with producers and presenters, not just what was in the charts. And you can affect what's on the show if you email me here at the studio or find me on social media and pop in a request or something like that. But we're closing with Ray Charles and an old country standard from one of those albums he filled with country standards. This is Make and Believe. Bye for now and stay safe.

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2: Freshly released documents have intensified scrutiny of Lord Peter Mandelson's appointment as UK ambassador to Washington. Opposition parties claim key WhatsApp messages are missing, while Labour MPs have raised fresh questions about the vetting process. The government says all available documents have been disclosed, except material being withheld at the request of the police. Downing Street is calling the publication an unprecedented act of transparency. Here's Darren Jones, Chief Secretary to the Prime Minister.
3: The documents we are publishing today are one of the largest government publications ever laid before this House, costing the Cabinet Office alone over £1 million.
2: A boy who remains missing after going into a river has been named after his family were told the news that he could not have survived in the water. Mackenzie Swift, who's 11, has not been seen since he entered the River Don on Saturday, and police say the search is ongoing. More than 15 people have died in the UK after entering water during the recent heatwave. New Equality and Human Rights Commission guidance on single-sex spaces has been branded trans-exclusionary at its core by backbench Labour MPs. The draft code of practices sets out how single-sex services must be provided on the basis of biological sex under the Equality Act 2010. Backbench Labour MPs have hit out at the guidance. A member of the British Army died in a training accident in Iraq on Sunday. Defence Secretary John Healey has confirmed to the Commons. Mr. Healey says the family have been informed and have asked for a period of grace before further details are released. Healey also told the Commons he believes the government is doing more for those who serve.
4: We're renewing the nation's commitment to those who serve through the biggest pay rise for over 20 years, free childcare for forces, families across the UK, and the biggest upgrade to forces housing in a generation.
2: And 17 giant lion and lioness sculptures have been unveiled in London as England fan fever ramps up before the World Cup. From Radio News Hub, I'm Johnny Holmes.
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2: Heavy rain will continue for many overnight. It will move southeast by the morning, while showers also develop in the west with the risk of thunder. It's mild, though, with lows of 13 degrees.
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2: We were strangers at the bar. They were playing Wonderwall. I overheard you say you hate this song. 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Said, my dear, you're not the only one. 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That night became 100 days. And I shared all my deepest secrets with you. 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
1: Lord Peter Mandelson said the government would never regret appointing him as US ambassador, according to newly released documents. The files also reveal he declined to hand over his personal phone, as thousands of messages are published. The opposition says key questions remain unanswered, with Shadow Minister Alex Burkhardt arguing the Prime Minister's role barely features in the material.
2: Despite the fact that he was appointing a man to be head of our most senior mission, we have almost nothing in his name. It is as though, somehow, he appointed Peter Mandelson as ambassador without leaving any documentary trace of that decision at all.
1: A UK bid to re-enter the European Union is an inevitability, a Treasury minister has said. Lord Livermore was at the dispatch box when he shared his personal view that the UK would rejoin the 27-member bloc. This month marks a decade since voters chose to leave the EU by 52% to 48%. Disruption is set to hit the Tube as workers prepare for strike action. Members of the Rail, Maritime and Transport Union will walk out on Tuesday and Thursday, causing huge disruption to Tube services. It's despite talks between the two sides on Monday, which ended without a resolution. Gentoo penguins are being phased out of sea life aquariums following complaints about their living standards. The penguins will be moved from the London site, where they are currently housed in a basement without access to daylight or fresh air. Dr. Karis Bennett, a PETA representative, says the problem stretches further.
3: This does represent meaningful progress for the birds. However, the fundamental issue really remains that no artificial enclosure, however big, can ever replicate the freedom and the scale of penguins' natural environment.
1: And Serena Williams' comeback to tennis has been confirmed, with the 44-year-old playing doubles at the championships at Queen's Club next week. That's the latest from Radio News Hub. I'm Johnny Holmes.
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1: Heavy rain will continue for many overnight. It will move southeast by the morning, while showers also develop in the west with the risk of thunder. It's mild, though, with lows of 13 degrees.
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1: Freshly released documents have intensified scrutiny of Lord Peter Mandelson's appointment as UK ambassador to Washington. Opposition parties claim key WhatsApp messages are missing, while Labour MPs have raised fresh questions about the vetting process. The government says all available documents have been disclosed, except material being withheld at the request of the police. Downing Street is calling the publication an unprecedented act of transparency. Here's Darren Jones, Chief Secretary to the